I'm Charlie Maddox from WSM Radio. We're thrilled to have you with us here in the Opry House for this special night. Or shout out to everybody listening on 650 AM or around the world on the WSM app or WSMRadio.com. Always like to ask, who's at an Opry show for the very first time? Where are my first-timers tonight? I like that. Okay, where are my frequent flyers? Who's been before? That's nice, too. Well, you guys will back me up, too, right? Whether you're here for the first time or the 100th time, there is nothing like seeing the show live. This is the world's longest-running radio show. The Grand Ole Opry turned 100 years old November the 28th of last year, and we are celebrating that century mark all year long. So we're thrilled to have you with us here tonight. And obviously a very special night here at the Opry, our annual Opry Salute the Troops show, where we honor our active and veteran military personnel for their incredible service to our country. And while the Opry is turning 100, we salute the troops and we honor America's 250th tonight as well here at the Opry House. So joining in our tribute to the brave men and women of the armed services are our presenting sponsor, Humana, and their partner, the VFW, supporting sponsors, the USAA, MTSU's Charlie and Hazel Daniels Veteran and Military Family Center, Mission Barbecue, as well as Hiller Plumbing, Heating, Cooling, and Electrical with their Transition to Trades program. And we've got an incredible show for you coming up tonight here at the Opry House, and we're going to have a lot of fun. Performances in just a little bit from Hunter Girl. Great to have her with us. I think we all fell in love with her on season 20 of American Idol. T. Graham Brown is with us tonight. CMA Emmy Award winner. Just incredible. Always, she just lights up the stage. Always great to have Lauren Elena with us at the Grand Ole Opry. Incredible husband and wife duo. Been nominated for ACM CMA Grammy Awards. The War and Treaty with us tonight. And we couldn't salute the troops without our good buddy, singer, songwriter, patriot Craig Morgan is with us tonight as well. So we're going to have a lot of fun. But up next, she recently celebrated 5 years as a member of our Grand Ole Opry family. She is the Queen of Bluegrass. Will you welcome Rhonda Vincent and the Range?

Rhonda Vincent and the Rage. Oh, wow, what a way to start off, and so thrilled that we get to be here on a very, very special night in tribute to our servicemen and women. And I have a song, it has some very significant years. It talks about 1941, 1961, and 1991. And it's one that says,

0: We thank you for your service. Well, we're going to close out with a song. I sang this at the Charlie Daniels Honors Night, I have to say this song made me really, really nervous. Never sang it before. It's probably the furthest away from bluegrass, but Charlie was so patriotic, and we just said, this is the perfect song to sing tonight. So for the second time ever, and you've met Josh, and you've met Brent and Adam, a special guest that's joining us. He's going to be featured on this next song. Make welcome Tyler Andahl, now on the mandolin. We have some amazing multi-instrumentalists. Josh plays everything, not only banjo, he plays everything, and so does Tyler. Tyler will get in contests, and he'll play every one of the different instruments and win in every category. Pretty amazing. We have, back on the drums, I'll introduce her first. What a wonderful, beautiful red, white, and blue you're wearing tonight. Make welcome Dina Johnson. And here on the guitar and on the bass, they are official members of The Rage. We hope that you'll come see us on the road wherever we're traveling. Go to rondavincent.com and come see us as we're traveling as The Rage. On the guitar, he's the baby of the group, born in the year 2000. Yeah, and in fact, he had that golden birthday. It was in 23. He turned 23 on August the 23rd in 2023. So right here on this stage, make welcome Mr. Zach Arnold. And so we go, you're not the newest member, I guess, but on the bass, he is our veteran member. He's, speaking of 23, he's been in the group for 23 years. And he is from Murfreesboro, Tennessee, and got Murfreesboro out there. And he has his family with him tonight. His son just graduated on Tuesday from high school. His daughter goes to over at UT, over in Knoxville, so they're... Yes.
1: They're having a good time tonight.
0: It's great to have you have them with us. Make welcome Mickey Harris on the bass. Well, this song, it has some cuss words in it, and I told my preacher, I said, I'm going to sing this song, this Charlie Daniels song, and in my list of sins, that's I don't cuss. So we have the Opry background singers. Give them a hand. They're going to say all. They're going to sing all the cuss words in this song.
1: They said they can handle it.
0: They can do it. Maybe there's some volunteers out there. I don't know. Anyway, it's one of his really aggressive, patriotic songs. And thank you for being here with us. Have a wonderful night. God bless you all. Here is a song called In America.

0: Give it up, everybody, for Grand Ole Opry star Rhonda Vincent and the Rage. Well, our good friends at Humana, our presenting sponsor, the Opry, would like to join everyone at this special Salute the Troops show in honoring our active and veteran military men and women, especially those serving around the world during this present time of conflict. Now, at every Opry show, our friends at Humana love to help us celebrate special moments in the lives of our Opry family, our Opry friends. So shout out to a few folks with us here tonight. Well, this is appropriate. We are celebrating tonight with Tom and Darcy Castle. They are both veterans from Hopkinsville, Kentucky, and it's their 35th wedding anniversary tonight. So, Tom and Darcy, thank you for your service, and thanks for being with us here tonight. Happy 50th birthday to Brendan Troy, visiting all the way from the UK. I love that. Brendan, happy birthday to you. Susan Hayden is celebrating a special birthday with us, too, and she is celebrating with friends from New York, Miami, and the UK with us this evening. And I don't know if this is our long-distance travel award, but all the way from Israel, Mr. Boaz Segev is here tonight. Mr. Segev is here with his daughter, Bar, his son-in-law, Tony. First time at the Opry for all of them. So, Boaz, Lakayim, great to have you with us tonight here. We've got some really special guests from Humana we'd like to bring to the stage at this time. Would you please welcome Douglas Edward? He is the president of Humana Military. Carol Whitmore, commander-in-chief of the VFW. And Tracy Nolan, senior vice president of Market Point. A big hand for all of them, ladies and gentlemen.
1: Thank you, everyone, for being here tonight. It is an honor to be here. And thank you for everyone who has served. We salute you this evening. It is humbling to be here this evening to honor all of our heroes tonight.
2: The Veterans of Foreign Wars is proud to stand with Humana, and we are proud to be here tonight with you, and we thank you for Salute the Troops and the 14-year history that we've had with Humana. And we're going to celebrate it right here at the Grand Ole Opry. Thank you.
3: Carol, I can't thank you enough for your partnership, and we value the VFW so much. And together, as in our partnership, I don't know if you know this fact, but 6.4 million meals we have served to our veterans together. And I'm just so thrilled that we've been able to do that together. And I'm on stage tonight to tell you that we are recommitting to continue that with United for Veterans for 2026 and 2027. Oh. So publicly, I just want to put that out. Humana will continue to do that support.
2: Thank you. Thank you so much.
0: Douglas, Carol, Tracy, thank you for all your support, your love of the Opry, your love of the troops. We have a little special gift for you. We have a guest announcer, posters, and plaques for all of you. Douglas? Carol?
2: Thank you. Thank you so much.
0: Tracy? How about one more hand for all of them, ladies and gentlemen, and the incredible work they do.

what you continue to do for our country. And by the way, I just got to mention this. This is just such a great evening for this. We've got some friends uniting tonight for the first time in 49 years. Major Tom Shepard, Lieutenant Tom Dolan, and Sergeant Lance LeSueur are here. They are all in the India Battery, 3rd Battalion, 11th Marines in 1977, and they are reuniting here tonight at the Opry. So welcome to all of you. Enjoy the night. Yes. We also want to take a moment to honor and remember the brave men and women who gave their lives in service to our country, especially as we approach Memorial Day. If you would, please join us in a moment of silence as we honor their sacrifice.

0: Thank you. And thank you to Douglas, Carol, and Tracy for being part of our Opry Salute the Troops show. And Humana, thank you so much for being the presenting sponsor of the Grand Ole Opry. To learn more about Humana and all the work they do, simply visit humana.com. Well, up next, from the great state of Kentucky, he's got some monster number one songs you know every single word to by heart, and not that long ago celebrated 45 years as a member of our Grand Ole Opry family. Will you welcome Opry star John Conley?
1: Thank you, Charlie. Hello, everyone. Thank you so much. Thank you. Thank you very much. Wonderful to have you on this very special night at the Grand Ole Opry. We're glad you're a part of it. We love doing this every year. It's something we do every year, and we love being a part of it. We're going to do a couple of patriotic things before we're through, but we're going to kick it off because I'm absolutely certain that we have a lot of common folk in the crowd here tonight. Common people? Well, we got the perfect song for you.

forward in time a little bit to the early 2000s. In fact, this song came out in 2004 when our country was involved in the Iraq War and also Afghanistan, I guess, was going on at that time as well. We found a song that pays tribute not only to the military, but to the family members of military members who are serving in some form in our country. They need to be talked about as well, and this song does that perfectly. In 2004, when we put it out, our son was about to go into the Marine Corps. He did go into the Marine Corps. We did a video for this song, and we had to wait for him to graduate boot camp in order to put his picture at the end of the video. Yeah. You can check the video out on YouTube. Just Google it or whatever. Go to YouTube, and you'll see a song called They Also Serve. That's what this song is.

on around the world. We appreciate it. They also serve. Thank you. Thank you very much. Well, we're going to do one more for you now, and everybody will be familiar with this. Elvis made this arrangement famous. I first heard it on a Mickey Newberry album that came into the radio station across town that I was working at. And that's the first time I heard this arrangement of some songs that were all born during the Civil War period of America's history. The war where we lost more Americans than any other one conflict we've been in. There's a song representing each side in the conflict, and the last song tells us the end result for both sides. Mickey Newberry calls it the American Trilogy.

0: One more hand for John Conley, everybody. How great was that? Well, at this time, we would like to welcome back a special guest and a great friend to us here at the Opry. He served for 38 years as an infantryman and Green Beret with tours in Panama, Nicaragua, El Salvador, Saudi Arabia, Iraq, Haiti, Honduras, Kosovo, and Afghanistan. He helped found the MTSU Charlie and Hazel Daniels Veteran and Military Center, the largest support center of its kind at any university. Would you please welcome to the stage our friend, retired Army Lieutenant General Keith Huber, ladies and gentlemen.
1: Thank you, ladies and gentlemen. My profound respect and appreciation to the Grand Ole Opry as they honor our military and especially our heroes, our precious military family members. Please join me in watching this short video.
2: It was almost exactly 10 years ago that we proudly proclaimed our commitment to helping our veterans in achieving their academic, professional, and personal goals and objectives.
3: This milestone represents more than a decade of service and commitment to those who've worn our nation's uniform and to the families who supported them.
4: 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I could only imagine how far the veterans will go from here.
1: The level of community collaboration is phenomenal, and that is the level of respect, recognition, and appreciation to the Charlie and Hazel Daniels Veterans and Military Family Center and the Journey Home Project. If you're a veteran, if you're a family member, if you have a question, if you need assistance in understanding and applying for your earned VA benefits, I'm your action officer. You grab me by the throat and shake like a rag. No, don't do that. You can just send me an email, and I will help you. We're blessed to have Charlie and Chelsea with us tonight. Thank you for your service. God bless you.
0: Thank you, Jenny. Retired Army Lieutenant General Keith Huber, ladies and gentlemen. I hope some of you at some point in your life got to meet Charlie Daniels. He was like a big country music Santa Claus. And my favorite line he told us in studio one morning was, "There's only two things that keep our country safe, the Lord Jesus Christ and the United States military." And I don't think truer words have ever been spoken. Well, up next, we fell in love with her on season 20 of American Idol. She comes from a large military family, began volunteering at 17 with veteran-focused organizations, works with groups like Operation Song, A Soldier's Child, Freedom Sings. She's been collaborating directly with veterans and their family members to help write songs that tell their stories. It's always great to have her at the Grand Ole Opry. Will you say hi to our friend, Hunter Girl?
5: Started, I want to say how happy I am about my work with my alma mater, Middle Tennessee State University, the care of our student veterans, their families, and anyone needing the help of the Daniel Center. I worked with Charlie and Hazel when I was a student on campus, and General Huber and Charlie Jr., please know that I'll continue to help you all that I can. Thank you so much, and I'm so excited to be here. My name

Thank you guys so much. Thank y'all. I love you too. Well, guys, I'm so honored to be here tonight to honor our veterans. I started working with veterans whenever I was 17 years old. It has been such a big part of my life, a big part of my journey, and so blessed that I get to do it. And I come from a big military family, and the veteran organization that I kind of call my second family in a way is here tonight. Freedom Sings USA. Where y'all at? They're back here in the back. They partially raised me, and I remember when I was a kid and writing with veterans, and it just been so special. And they introduced me to Army Sergeant Sarah Lee, and we immediately connected. They called and were like, we'd love for you to meet her and write a song. And Lord, we just clicked. And it's her first time at the Opry. Y'all give her a big Opry welcome. I want to say thank you so much for your service. I love you. And I hope I do this song justice. This is her song and her story. And I'm just honored I get to sing it.

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1: What a great, great song. Hunter Girl, everybody. Well, the USAA is proud to be a sponsor of this Salute the Troops show, also proud of its long-standing service to the military and their families. 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
2: 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And that promise is still at the heart of everything we do. 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
1: 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I do want to take a second to welcome our VIPs. They are seated on stage here at the Opry House, and you can be a part of that VIP experience as well when you buy your tickets. But I want to welcome Michael and Jean Marie. They are visiting from New Jersey tonight, and Sarah and Jacqueline are here from Arizona celebrating Sarah's birthday. So welcome to the Opry. And a quick shout out to Vanessa and Sean. They are here from England. It's their first time at the Opry, and next Monday they are getting married here in Nashville, Tennessee. So thank you for making the Opry part of your night. Well, up next, he's a CMA Award winner. He's an Emmy Award winner, and we're proud to say he's a member of our Opry family. Will you welcome Grand Ole Opry star T. Graham Brown?
3: Hey! Oh! Hey, y'all! Well, have you enjoyed yourself so far tonight? I know that's right. Well, y'all are going to have to help me on this one. Because you'll know it. Let me hear that note, Bart.

Now we're talking. So this woman beat her husband up with his guitar collection. And when she went before the judge, he said, first offender? And she says, no, sir, first a Gibson, then offender. What's the hardest thing about buying a new boomerang? Throwing the weight old. What you call boomerang don't come back. This is easy. A stick, of course. I buy all my boomerangs at Amazon. They have a 100% return policy. You know, Australia is the... You got somebody from Australia? Awesome. Well, here's something that you might not know about Australia. Australia is the world's leading exporter of boomerangs. It's also the world's leading importer of boomerangs. I'm thinking about naming the band Boomerang. Maybe that way I can make a comeback. You know, I used to have one more great boomerang joke. I can't remember it. But I'm sure that it'll come back to me. All right, that's enough of that. Now, I grew up in the 60s, and Randy and I were talking about this. We were probably 12 years old when this song came out, and this was during the Vietnam. Randy and I grew up in the Vietnam era, and there was a man named Sergeant. He was a Green Beret, Special Forces, and his name was Barry Sadler, Sergeant Barry Sadler. And he put out this thing, and it was a huge hit in, I think, 1966 back there. So since it's military night, I'm going to do it. Kick it off, man.

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Hit me a note.

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God is real. All right. I have a friend that I got introduced before intermission. His name is Doc Ballard, Colonel Doc Ballard. He was in the Army, Marines, and Navy. He's a hero in Vietnam. He won the highest honor that the nation can give. The president gave him the Medal of Honor. Yes. And he's got three Purple Hearts. Doc Ballard.

0: Thank you, Tony.
1: All right.
0: Thank you, Tony.
1: Thank all of you, and let's thank the veterans here tonight. Let's give another round. We all know without them we wouldn't be here tonight, or we wouldn't enjoy our freedom. I have developed a Medal of Honor belt buckle that I want to present to you, sir, for your everything you've done for us as veterans and a way of showing appreciation. May I present this to you?
0: Thank you, Colonel.
1: Limited edition, wear it with pride. You're saying you honor and respect and support the Medal of Honor recipient. You're not saying you are a recipient, which he'd be arrested for.
0: Yeah. Well, tell him bye, Doc.
1: Bye, Doc.
0: Thank you, guys. God bless you. One time, Colonel Doc Ballard, Medal of Honor winner, three-time Purple Heart winner.
2: That was wonderful. And one more hand for opera star T. Graham Brown, everybody. Well, tonight our Opry Salute the Troops show is also celebrating America's 250th. And as part of that celebration, we're about to have a really special moment here on the Opry stage. I'd like to bring out Grand Ole Opry star Craig Morgan, or as he's known in his capacity as a member of the Army Reserve, Chief Warrant Officer Greer. Craig?
3: Three years ago in July of 23, I re-enlisted into the United States Army right here in the circle on this very stage. It was a very special moment for me. And I'm honored to be here tonight to take part in an enlistment ceremony for future soldiers in the United States Army. To lead us in the ceremony, it is my honor and my privilege to introduce a distinguished Army leader, Lieutenant General Robert Harder. He currently serves as Chief of Army Reserve and Commanding General of the U.S. Army Reserve Command. And as the Commanding General of the U.S. Army Command, he leads a community-based force of more than 174,000 citizen soldiers and 11,000 civilians, with a footprint that encompasses all 50 states, 5 U.S. territories, and more than 23 countries across the globe. Ladies and gentlemen, he is not just a general. He is a great man and a fabulous leader who cares about the men and women that serve in our United States Army, and he's about to reenlist them. Please make him welcome my boss, Lieutenant General Robert Harder.
4: Holy cow. Boy, how do you follow that, Craig? I tell you, to follow Doc, Medal of Honor winner, well, I tell you, it's awesome to be here. And thank you to the Grand Ole Opry, Charlie. Met him this morning, and just the awesome support of this audience for your men and women in the military, and for the veterans out there, and like was said earlier, for your family members. Thank you all for your service to this great nation. Hey, I'll just be, thank you. So just real quick, right? Less than 1% of Americans join our military today. That doesn't mean the other 99% aren't great, awesome Americans. I have an iPhone. I'm glad Steve Jobs did not join the Army and founded Apple Computer, right? But there is no Apple Computer, Amazon, no Grand Ole Opry, no America without America's defenders. And it is my distinct honor and privilege to participate in this ceremony tonight. So let me introduce to you the next generation of American warriors.

0: I met these young men and women earlier today. They said they're ready. You ready? We're not backing out now. You're doing this in front of God and country. Raise your right hand and repeat after me. I state your full name.
1: I, Alex Alsager.
0: Do solemnly swear.
1: Do solemnly swear.
0: That I will support and defend.
1: That I will support and defend.
0: The Constitution of the United States.
1: The Constitution of the United States.
0: Against all enemies.
1: Against all enemies.
0: Foreign and domestic.
1: Foreign and domestic.
0: That I will bear true faith.
1: That I will bear true faith.
0: And allegiance to the same.
1: And allegiance to the same.
0: And that I will obey the orders.
1: And I will obey the orders.
0: Of the President of the United States.
1: Of the President of the United States.
0: And the orders of the officers.
1: And the orders of the officers.
0: Appointed over me.
1: Appointed over me.
0: According to regulations.
1: And
0: the Uniform Code of Military Justice.
1: And the Uniform Code of Military Justice.
0: So help me God.
1: So help me God.
0: Congratulations.

0: Well, for everybody listening on WSM Radio, our future soldiers are getting a standing ovation tonight at the Grand Ole Opry. How great is that?
1: Next stop, barbershop.
0: There we go. General, as a celebration of this night, thank you for your service, your friendship, and a little plaque honoring you as our guest announcer tonight at the Grand Ole Opry. So, thank you, sir. Thank you, sir. Yeah, that was wonderful. Lieutenant General Robert Harder, ladies and gentlemen. Well, right now, we're going to take a brief 20-minute intermission. If you're listening on WSM Radio, stay tuned for the Opry Intermission Show. We'll be right back with the second half of the Grand Ole Opry Salutes the Troops, Lauren Elena, the Warren Treaty, and a full performance from Craig Morgan on the way. All this presented by Humana.

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I'm Lexi Carter. We're in intermission at the Grand Ole Opry. And did I say Opry Warm-Up Show? It is the Opry Intermission Show. And we've got some great songs to keep you going as we wait for the Opry to return to the airwaves here on WSM Radio. So Steve Warner and Garth Brooks coming up. And Blake Shelton doing a true classic coming up. But first up, Randy Travis and on WSM Radio.

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We're just a few minutes away from the second half of the Grand Ole Opry.

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1: Welcome back to Opry Salutes the Troops, presented by Humana and their partner, the VFW. And here to kick off the second half of our show, she's got a new album coming out in August called Stages. Very excited for that. She's a CMT, CMA, ACM, and Billboard Music Award winner, and she's a member of the Grand Ole Opry. Will you welcome our friend Lauren Elena?

How y'all doing out there tonight? Well, I'm so thankful to be here. This is a really special night to be a part of. My daddy served in the Army. He was fourth generation, actually, Army in my family. So I'm very proud of that. I have a lot of servicemen and women in my family. And I come from a really small town in Georgia. And I had this big dream of being a singer, a country music singer. And my daddy told me, thank you, he said, you are. But my daddy told me I could grow up and be anything I wanted to be as long as I remembered why I got to be that. And that there are men and women who serve and fight for my freedom to do so. And I always wanted to write a song for my daddy. In July, my daddy passed away almost 2 years ago, and so I wrote this song. I'm so thankful that I wrote this song before he passed, because I feel like there aren't enough women writing songs for the men and women who fight for our freedom. Like, there are a lot of men doing songs for the military, and there aren't enough women. So I was like, I want to write a song for our military, for my daddy, and for all of the men and women who serve for us. And I sent it to him, and I'll never forget. I actually, a few weeks ago, I haven't been able to really read through my messages with my dad yet. And a few weeks ago, I went back and I was like reading our messages, and I saw where he responded to this song. And oh boy. And it meant so much to me that he was so proud of this song, and I didn't even really specifically write it about him. I just wrote it about how we're all so consumed with ourselves these days, and we are all complaining about everything. And I get on stage every night in sparkly cowgirl boots and outfits and put on these boots. And there are men and women who lace up the real boots so that I get to do that. And that's what I wrote this song about. And I know there are so many of you here tonight and your family. So thank you so much for your service. God bless you. I almost lost it, but I think I'm going to be okay. Like, it was so close to just these fake eyelashes falling off. Like, we were about to have. Thank you. I'm super strong. Do not judge that. Sorry. This is a new one. It's one of the most important songs I've ever written, and I'm going to dedicate it to my daddy tonight. So this is Boots on the Ground.

0: We didn't even get to practice it. Very good job, everybody.
1: Woo! This next song changed my life. I got second place on American Idol when I was 16 years old. If you voted for me, you changed my life. I'm only 17 now, so it was last year. No, I'm just kidding. 31. But it was so life-changing. This is all I've ever wanted to do. I already talked about my daddy, but he grew up playing the banjo, and it was his dream to play the banjo at the Grand Ole Opry, and he never got to. So when I started singing, and he was like, I think she's pretty good at that. He was like, you got to go to the Grand Ole Opry. And I'll never forget the first time I stepped out on this stage. And every single time I get out here, it is like the very first time. It's such a magical place. I am the youngest living member of the Grand Ole Opry. It's my proudest title besides being my daughter's mother. That's, and my husband's wife, I should say that too. I'm proud. Okay, but it's my third proudest. Being my daughter's mother and my husband's wife and then the Grand Ole Opry. He's at home with the baby. I cannot forget him. But this is all I've ever wanted. So to be standing up here on the stage for the real heroes who paved the way for all of us to do whatever it is that we dream of it's a real dream come true. So thank you so much for having me here tonight. Again, my name is Lauren Elaine. I'm going to play you one more song. This song changed my life. I was really young when I got into the spotlight. I was 15 at my audition and 16 by the end of the show, and pretty much overnight people started having things to say about me, and social media was just like becoming what it is then, and I did not know how to handle like the whole world having an opinion about me in my very awkward stage in front of the whole wide world. And I really struggled for a long time, and I look back at that girl that had her parents drive her up to Nashville and get in line and try out for American Idol. And I'm like, I cannot believe these people just sitting in their house being mean to this 16-year-old girl. I look back now and I'm like, what is wrong with people? We live in a world where people have so much to say, and the internet gives us access to each other. And I really didn't know how to handle that for a long time. And I wrote this song about not caring what people on Facebook had to say about me and my body and my hair and my clothes. And I'm really thankful for them. Listen, I have an 11-month-old daughter at home, and if somebody talks about my daughter like that, I'm going to drive to their house, and I'm going to have something to say about it. And my mom is here tonight, and at my last show, I said I'd fight them in the front yard, but my mom will literally spank me when I get off stage. Still, no, I'm kidding. So I probably won't fight them in the front yard if they do that. But I just look at her, and I think she's so beautiful, and she's so innocent, and if at any point in her life she lets someone feel bad about who she, make her feel bad about who she is, like, that would be so devastating to me. So she's even changed this song for me that I wrote when I was 19 years old. It changed my life. It was my first number one song. And if you're here tonight and you're insecure about something about yourself, which we all are, but if it's really affecting your daily life, I see you. I feel you. I am that person too. And write a song about it. I don't know. It made me a lot of money. Give that a shot. sing it if you know it. This is Road, Let's Drive.

watching you, sir. All right? I pick one in every crowd. You just happen to be right there. Thank you for being a good sport. All right, now one more favor. This is my favorite part of every night, of every show. I want you to pull out your phone and turn your flashlight on and put your hands up in the air and wave on side to side. How y'all doing up there?

0: Give it up for Grand Ole Opry star Lauren Alaina, everybody. How about Mr. Tico Hernandez on guitar, ladies and gentlemen? Very generous with the guitar picks tonight. I love that. Well, right now, let's take a moment and hear all about Transition to Trades, a program developed by Hiller and the U.S. Army Garrison at Fort Campbell. It helps service members transition into a high-demand career after their faithful service to our nation. Let's watch the video screens together and learn more about this incredible program.
1: So there's many of the servicemen and women that are out there that are concerned about this transition piece and what they're going to do next, right? And has the military prepared them for that? In a lot of ways they have, and in some other ways they're going to need some help, right? And so that's what the Transition to Trades program does. The Transition to Trades program is basically where we take active duty service members, right? While they're still employed by the military, they'll come through our training program and either take plumbing, electrical, or HVAC classes that prepare them for their new life after the military. So the process is really easy for them to get started here in the trades. They get their command's approval to be here, and they show up at Total Tech day one, right? And they complete their courses as quick as 90 days. And actually, through our career services program, we'll help them find the job before they even get done with their career with the military. This is the best program for them to be in to take that next level. And they're ready to roll as soon as their military career is over.
0: Great work from our friends at Hiller. I think that's been one of the great encouraging things about our evening tonight, to see so many of our friends and corporate sponsors doing such great things for our military members. It's just great. Hiller, we learned earlier about the Charlie and Hazel Daniels Center at Middle Tennessee State University, the great work our friends at USAA are doing, and you can find out all about their great work at USAA.com. And I just think it's so encouraging. And a hand to everybody who's been a part of this night, ladies and gentlemen. It's just been great. While I have a second, too, let me give a few shout-outs. We've got a lot of special folks with us in the audience tonight. I love this. So Charlie Esker is here from Oklahoma City, and his sister Barbara is here from Kansas. And Charlie is celebrating his 76th birthday, and his sister Barbara is celebrating her 80th birthday with us tonight at the Grand Ole Opry. So a little dual celebration. I love that. Michelle and Ron Broom are here, and Patricia Rogers, all from New Mexico, sharing a special night at the Opry, so I love that. And Brad, Jen, and Anna Brennan are here from Milton, Florida with us tonight at the Grand Ole Opry as well, so a lot of fun. Friday night coming up on the Opry stage, it's always great to see Kathy Matea back with us. Kathy is one of our newest members of the Grand Ole Opry, and in fact, on her induction night, she invited her longtime friend Susie Bogus to be a member of the Grand Ole Opry. And since then, we have inducted Jelly Roll as a member of the Opry as well, too. So our Opry family continues to grow, and it's really, really special. But Kathy will be here, Ricky Skaggs, and Stephen Curtis Chapman all this Friday. So if you're from out of town and still in town, come hang with us on Friday. Well, up next, they are an incredible duo. Husband and wife, Tanya, an accomplished performer both on stage and on screen. Michael, a dynamic personality, wounded warrior, two terms in Iraq. They have been nominated for ACM, CMA, and Grammy Awards. They've got a brand new album, The Story of Michael and Tanya, coming out in June. It's always great to have them at the Grand Ole Opry. Would you welcome the War and Treaty?

0: Good evening, Opry. How y'all doing tonight, huh?
1: Hello, everybody.
0: Really happy to be here. I'm happy to be able to honor family tonight. Everybody that's military or prior service, raise your hand for me. Let me see you. All my battle buddies. This is America. We can do better than that for them. Come on, let me hear it. They say that the military is the backbone of our country. Well, I think they're missing a couple of bones. It's the backbone, front bone, the side bone. Well, I just want to address a couple of things here. Now, tonight, we are in the Grand Ole Opry in Nashville, Tennessee. And every time Ty and I get on the stage, there's been a lot of people online, like Lauren, Elena said, that are just some online bullies. They talk a lot of trash, and I like it because I like trash talkers. I actually enjoy it. I'm like, okay, you got a lot of trash to talk. You ain't going to say it to my face. No, I'm not going to do that. But the question is, well, you know, they ain't country. They ain't this and they ain't that. And I understand. When we talk, we don't have much of the country twang, and we don't sound like Johnny Cash and June Carter. You know,
1: well, my daddy.
0: Well, her daddy is.
1: My dad's from North Carolina.
0: Her daddy is a little bit more country than all of y'all, because we can't understand a word he says when he talks at all.
1: Not one.
0: But I will say this, but country music hit me at a young age, and I'm going to remind you all of an artist that was very country, and he was beautiful, and he was the man. And if you look hard enough at me on the side, you may get confused and believe it's actually him. So ladies, don't scream too loud. I'm speaking of none other than the great, late Mr. Kenny Rogers.
1: In the flesh, ladies.
0: Now watch it now. Here comes the side view.
1: There it goes. You look good.
0: Now I know
1: baby.
0: What some of you are thinking, honey. Let me say this to him.
1: What you gonna say?
0: From the side, I know some of you are like, no, I don't get Kenny Rogers. I get the fat black Alfred Hitchcock. You might be right, but let me dream a little. It's the American dream to make sure that one day I'll get a chance to look like Kenny Rogers, even if it's in heaven. But do you remember Kenny Rogers? You can't talk about country love music and country love songs without hearing, lady.
1: Don't start nothing.
0: I'm your knight in shining armor, and I love you. Mm-hmm. You remember that? Well, this song right here that we wrote, it's our new song. We actually want to pay homage to great duets like Kenny Rogers. And I know we talk about Dolly Parton a lot, but how about Kenny Rogers and Dottie West? This song is called Don't Say Goodbye. Hope you like it.

0: Thank you.
1: Thank you so much.
0: Keeping in the spirit of country R&B, there's this song that we wrote, and we wanted to pay honor to Hank Williams. Any Hank Williams fans out there? But at the same time, we wanted to pay honor to an R&B singer named D'Angelo. Now, any D'Angelo fans out there? I hear some folks.
1: Okay.
0: Someone said, well, Michael, this is the most musical schizophrenic song you ever wrote in your life. I said, thanks, but you never wrote a hit, Don Schlitz.
1: Uh-oh.
0: He wrote all the hits, didn't he? Can we give it up for Mr. Don Schlitz, everybody? The one I hate coming here and not seeing him in a physical form. But when he heard this song, he saluted me and he said, good job, buddy. So dedicate this song in the memory of the great, one of the greatest songwriters ever, Mr. Don Schlitz, everybody. And now don't get confused by the lyrics. I didn't write this song about him, I wrote about her.
1: Yeah.
0: The song's called Carried Away, so I hope you like it. Let's do it. I'll point it out to you. This is the Hank Williams influence part right here. You like that, huh?

It's our last song. I'd like to take a little bit of time. I saw my brother here, Craig Morgan, and so happy to see a fella, former military as well, and he's still serving as well. And I wanted to tell you that I served our country in the United States Army. I went to war twice in Iraq, and I had learned quickly that war was not a game, and that no matter how many times I played Call of Duty, I wasn't ready. It taught me a lot. It taught me really how to love our country, despite of our country sometimes. Yeah. There was a detail that nobody wanted, because you had to do that detail at 2 a.m. in the morning, sometimes 2:30. And that detail was to sweep and clean off the helipad where the helicopters could land. And nobody wanted that detail, because you're out there in the open and the enemy, he could just pick you right off. And I'd be lying if I told you all that there was nobody that ever perished out there doing that detail. In fact, in my unit alone, we lost a bunch of soldiers doing that detail. But when I looked at that helipad, the helicopter lights that line that pad reminded me of the lights of the Ryman stage. Anybody ever been to the Ryman? And let me tell you, that was one of my dreams, because one of my favorite artists in the entire world was the late, great Mr. Johnny Cash. And so I went to my commander and I said, "Sir, can I have that detail?" He looked at me and he said, "Trotter," with all sincerity in his eyes, "you are the worst soldier I would ever put on that detail." Now, earlier I told you, when I turned to the side, I looked like the fat black Alfred Hitchcock, but to him, I was the fat black Gomer Pyle. He said, "Why do you want that detail, son? Like, you mess it up in every other area. Why should I trust you with that?" And I said, "Sir, because that night, I get to live out my dreams." And he laughed at me and he looked at me and he said, "Trotter, 2 a.m, you can have that detail." I said, "No, sir, I want it for the rest of my military time here in Iraq. I want to be the one responsible for that." And at 2 a.m, I'll just quickly tell you what I do. I get the push broom, and the push broom became one of these microphone stands for me. And those lights was the Ryman stage, and I was transported from Iraq all the way to the Ryman audience. And I'd sing my song as loud as I could while I'm cleaning that helicopter pad. See, the American dream starts with stories like that. Stories that we all are familiar with. Stories that there's things that happen in life that make us fall in love with our country. Mine started with a push broom and some bulb lights on the ground until I really understood what I was doing. I was out there. From that moment, I wrote my first song. I didn't even know I was going to be singing it and performing it for the very man that gave me that detail. He was killed a week later in Iraq. It still gets me sometimes when I think about it, especially on days like this, when we're honoring our service members and our military. I live with it every day, honoring my fallen battle buddies. And this song is real special to me and my wife, because it talks about meeting our loved ones on the other side. It talks about being led home. And I personally like to dedicate this song to every single person in this room
no matter the color of your skin or the creed or religion or whether you served or not. And I can say this with all surety and the bottom of my heart, that we love you because we were made to love, and because we serve a God of love, and because God said, love your neighbor as yourself. And so we love you tonight. Thank you for allowing us to sing to you. We appreciate you. And one more time, thank you for every person's service in this room. This song is called Leads Me Home.

Yeah, tulip, have it on. West Virginia.

of the war and treaty. Michael and Tanya Trotter, everybody, the war and treaty. Well, you want to talk about a full circle moment. Sunday, September 13th, War and Treaty, headlining the Ryman Auditorium. So get your tickets, go see a full show at the Ryman. Well, we hope you come back to the Opry as we move into the summer months. We're calling it the summer of the century, and we have a lot of exciting things happening on the Opry stage this weekend. I mentioned Friday, Kathy Mateus, Stephen Curtis Chapman, Ricky Skaggs going to be a part of that Friday night show as well, and a whole lot more. On Saturday, Mark Wills will be here. John Walmsley, you remember him from the Waltons, he was a young child. Well, he's an incredible musician, singer, songwriter. He will be with us as well. And Saturday night features the Opry debut of Zach John King. It is always something special when someone gets to step in that historic circle for the very first time. Later in the month of May, appearances by Opry members Carly Pierce, Vince Gill, Sarah Evans, the Oak Ridge Boys, and so many more. And on Tuesday,

0: Amazing songs. And now you can hear those songs like never before on Opry 100 Country's Greatest Songs, a one-of-a-kind album featuring never-before-released live Opry performances of 20 of those iconic tracks. Dolly Parton, Vince Gill, Luke Combs, Darius Rucker, Alan Jackson, Loretta Lynn, George Jones, and so many more are all featured on that project. 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Well, we're going to wrap it up in fine fashion, ladies and gentlemen. He is a singer, songwriter, patriot, philanthropist, veteran of the U.S. Army, and as referenced earlier, about 3 years ago, re-enlisted in the Opry Reserve on this very stage. Will you give it up for Grand Ole Opry star Craig Morgan?
1: I want all my service members out there to help me. And I know there's some here.

Army. It was so funny. I was back. I said, they look awful young, sir. He said, yeah, but they'll be kicking in doors before you know it. God, I love that. Love that. What an honor it is to be here. That was my very first song on country radio when I left the Army to pursue music. I said, the last thing I want to do is sing music about my career, because I didn't want any of my military buddies, my Army buddies, I didn't want them to think that I was trying to take advantage of my military career to advance my music career. And then the first song I released was about the Army. I couldn't help it. It's part of who I am. This next song is a brand new song you've never heard before. How many of you people like country music? But how many of you like real country music? I know there's somebody here tonight who don't listen to country music. There always is, and I want to thank whoever brought them. That's the way it works. Somebody came, and they had to come because they came with someone who listens to country music. We're glad you're here. I love all kinds of music. I really do, but it is always a country song that gets my attention. This is a brand new song. In fact, I don't have my lyrics, so I'm liable to mess this up. It's that new. Talking about just how country is. I love it. If you like it, let us know by clapping at the end. If you don't like it, you can let us know by clapping at the end as well, and we'll figure it out. Play it, boys.

0: Grand Ole Opry star Craig Morgan, everybody. Allow me to interrupt for just a moment. Don't worry, we've got a lot more music with Craig tonight. But we've got a special presentation tonight. You know, in honor of our 100th year, we commissioned the legendary fashion designer Manuel Cuevas to design a tapestry. It's the very first thing you see when you come backstage, and you're seeing it on the big screen right now. And to honor each of our Opry members, we had Manuel design custom scarves for each of our Opry members, and tonight we present Craig with his. Thank you for the years of friendship, your loyalty, your incredible songs, and your passion for the Grand Ole Opry. I'll keep this safe for you. We'll let you take us home. Craig Morgan, everybody.
1: Thank you, sir.
0: Well, thank you very much.
1: Is that song something y'all want to hear on the radio? Well, they don't have it yet, but if you start calling them now, by the time they get it, they'll be mad enough to play it. This next song is a song I didn't write. I love writing songs. I got in the business to be a songwriter, not a singer. God had a different plan, and here I am. And I am grateful for it. I heard this song, and I wanted to sing it so bad. In fact, I did record this song and put it on a project. And we do this song every night as a way to say thank you to my brothers and sisters in arms and their families for their service to our nation. So to all our veterans that are here tonight, God bless you and thank you for your service as we celebrate this here tonight, especially above any and every other night. But we do it every night on the Grand Ole Opry. We always pay tribute. And from my stage, we always do this song as a way to say thank you. And from my stage, I also like to recognize our men and women in blue and our first responders here at home for their service as well. In the Army, we call each other soldier. We reference service members as soldiers. Marines don't like that. They like to be called Marines. We call them soldier anyway, just to piss them off. Marines, you know what I'm talking about. We love you, though. Like I said, we call each other soldiers. I am, they are, and we all always will be soldiers.

never say surrender in the United States of America. We can boldly make that statement because we stand on the backs of men and women who are willing to put themselves in harm's way. To reiterate what the general said earlier, less than 1% of the people in this nation serve in its military. I want y'all to do me a favor, and I'm not doing this to embarrass anybody, but I'm doing this for a reason. If you have served or are serving in any branch of the United States military, would you please stand up for me for just a few minutes? Yeah. Now, I want you to stay standing up for just a second. Air Force, I know y'all aren't used to standing that long, but I'm asking you to stay up there for just a minute. I'm picking on you. I'm doing this because I want everyone else to look around. Ladies and gentlemen, these men and women that are standing up represent that less than 1% that serves in our military, that provide us with the freedoms that we celebrate in this nation. Thank you, my brothers and sisters, and God bless you.

0: God bless the United States of America and those that serve it. God bless y'all. Thank you.
1: Grand Ole Opry star Craig Morgan, everybody. This has been Opry Salutes the Troops, presented by Humana and their partner, the VFW. I'm Charlie Manos. Good night, everybody, from Nashville, Tennessee.

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0: Well, that seemed like the only appropriate way to start WSM at night following an Opry show where we celebrated our troops and America's 250th birthday. Wanted to keep those patriotic juices flowing tonight. My name is David Reed. This is WSM at night. Such a powerful night at the Grand Ole Opry. I love it every year when we take the time to celebrate our troops and those who keep us free. And it was a great night tonight to see those men and women on stage taking an oath to defend us, to keep us free, to do what many of us aren't willing to do. God bless each and every one of you, and thank you for what you do for our country and what you are going to do for our country. Such a very special night. So I wanted to keep that theme going here for a few more moments at least. And I thought this would be another one good to play after what we saw on stage tonight. Here's Johnny Cash and the story about Old Glory.
1: I walked through a county courthouse square. On a park bench, an old man was sitting there. I said, "Your old courthouse is kind of run down." He said, "No, it'll do for our little town." I said, "Your old flagpole has leaned a little bit, and that's a ragged old flag you got hanging on it." He said, "Have a seat," and I sat down. "Is this the first time you've been to our little town?" I said, "I think it is." He said, "I don't like to brag, but we're kind of proud of that ragged old flag. You see, we got a little hole in that flag there when Washington took it across the Delaware. And it got powder burned the night that Francis Scott Key sat watching it write and say, 'Can you see?' And it got a bad rip in New Orleans with Pakenham and Jackson tugging at its seams. And it almost fell at the Alamo beside the Texas flag, but she waved on, though. She got cut with a sword at Chancellorsville, and she got cut again at Shiloh Hill. There was Robert E. Lee, Beauregard, and Bragg, and the south wind blew hard on that ragged old flag. On Flanders Field in World War I, she got a big hole from a Bertha gun. She turned blood red in World War II. She hung limp and low a time or two. She was in Korea, Vietnam. She went where she was sent by her Uncle Sam. She waved from our ships upon the briny foam, and now they've about quit waving back here at home. In her own good land here, she's been abused. She's been burned, dishonored, denied, and refused. And the government for which she stands is scandalized throughout the land. And she's getting threadbare and she's wearing thin, but she's in good shape for the shape she's in. 'Cause she's been through the fire before, and I believe she can take a whole lot more. So we raise her up every morning, we take her down every night, we don't let her touch the ground, and we fold her upright. On second thought, I do like to brag, 'cause I'm mighty proud of that.

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0: That's Grand Ole Opry stars, the Oak Ridge Boys. My baby is American made. Mine too. Made in California. My name is David Reed. This is WSM at Night. And speaking of my baby being American made, coming up on the other side, a song reached number one on the charts on this day back in 1979. A first for the artist on top of the country charts. And it kind of fits into your babies and the babies in your life. And I may or may not have said this to my wife at one time. We were already married at the point, so it's completely appropriate. I'll tell you who we're celebrating, and I'll play that song coming up for you next.
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2: 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We will rewind to the stage of the Grand Ole Opry. 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
1: Our unsettled pattern continues. Spotty showers, maybe a stray rumble of thunder overnight. No severe weather expected, though. I'm WSMV4 First Alert meteorologist Bree Smith. Rain will be a little more widespread on Wednesday. That's as a cold front moves into the area. Thankfully, no severe weather expected, but it will be a little bit better of an opportunity for more widespread showers, meaning more get some precious rain. We'll keep rain chances around to end the week on and off through the weekend.
0: One Saturday night in 1925, George D. Hay invited Uncle Jimmy Thompson to the WSM studio to play some old-time fiddle tunes. And so began an American tradition we now call the Grand Ole Opry. 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
9: NBC News Radio, I'm Jim Rube. Votes being counted in 6 primaries, Alabama, Pennsylvania, Kentucky, Georgia, Idaho, and Oregon. In a key race tonight, Republican Trump-backed Ed Gallerein defeats Republican incumbent and Trump critic Thomas Massie as the nominee for Kentucky's 4th congressional district. Vice President J.D. Vance says he's hoping for a diplomatic solution, but says the U.S. is locked and loaded when it comes to Iran, telling reporters this afternoon the end goal is for the regime to never have a nuclear weapon. The FBI says search warrants have been served in the investigation into yesterday's deadly shooting at the Islamic Center of San Diego. FBI agent Mark Remley says the 2 teenage suspects in the shooting radicalized online. Several items have been retrieved.
10: We've seized over 30 guns and a crossbow.
9: And many more items. The suspects killed 3 adults at the center, including a security guard, before they were found dead later from suspected self-inflicted gunshot wounds. Jim Roop, NBC News Radio.
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That is the Gentle Giant, Don Williams, and Love is on a Roll. My name is David Reed. This is WSM at Night, and we are on a countdown to brand new music from Grand Ole Opry star Don Williams. Epilogue, the Sellers Tape, due out on May the 29th. You can go ahead and pre-order it wherever you get your music. On this day back in 1984, I can remember where I was. Kind of, sort of. Maybe not really. Actually, school may have been out at this point in 1984. But I digress. Nevertheless, it's not going to ruin a great story. So, 1984 was the first year of a brand new elementary school in my hometown. And we had this great new technology called an intercom system where you could talk directly to a classroom. So, this was my first foray into radio, because every day, my teacher, Miss Brumfield, would send me to the office to request a song for our downtime. She was absolutely in love with Julio Iglesias. And on this day, back in 1984, Julio and Willie Nelson were at the top of the charts with the song that she wanted to hear every single day during our free time there when I was in the first grade. So this was my first foray into being a radio DJ. I got to walk to the office every day and request this song. So it gives me great honor to honor Miss Brumfield and Willie and Julio Iglesias and play this number one from this day back in 1984 to all the girls I've loved before.

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2: 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Welcome to the Grand Ole Opry. 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

0: As a young sheriff, that old hillbilly heartthrob, fair and young and country girl. My name is David Reed. This is WSMN Night. Thank you so much for spending your Tuesday night with me. Coming up, we celebrate a birthday in the world of country music. The heir to a throne was born on this day. I'll tell you who that is, and we'll hear from his daddy coming up next.
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That's Miss Kitty Wells, and it wasn't God who made honky-tonk angels. My name is David Reed. This is WSM at Night, and we are celebrating a birthday in the world of country music tonight. It was on this day back in 1979 that Waylon Albright Jennings, better known to the world as Shooter, was born, the only child of Waylon Jennings and Jesse Coulter. May play a little Shooter for you tomorrow night as we celebrate outlaw music on a Waylon Wednesday, but I thought this would be the appropriate one to play tonight because not only was May a big year in the Jennings household because Shooter was born, this song was released in May of 1979 and would quickly become Waylon's 8th number one hit, an old Don Williams tune called Amanda.

0: That's the Hag. It's been a great afternoon. Oh, it's been a great night for you as well, joining me here on WSM at night. My name is David Reed. Hope you were here earlier as well and caught the Grand Ole Opry as we celebrated our troops tonight and honored America as part of our America 250 celebration. We want to invite you out this Sunday to come join us for Ryman Community Day at the historic Ryman Auditorium in downtown Nashville. 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
2: Hey, it's Charlie Matos. 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
1: Our unsettled pattern continues. Spotty showers, maybe a stray rumble of thunder overnight. No severe weather expected, though. I'm WSMB4 First Alert meteorologist Bree Smith. Rain will be a little more widespread on Wednesday. That's as a cold front moves into the area. Thankfully, no severe weather expected, but it will be a little bit better of an opportunity for more widespread showers, meaning more get some precious rain. We'll keep rain chances around to end the week on and off through the weekend.

That is the king of country music, Roy Acuff, and I Saw the Light. My name is David Reed. 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Join us every Monday night for Radio from the Heart. It's Heart of the Night with Nan Kelly. 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That's 615-398-1260. It's Heart of the Night, live every Monday night from 7 to 10 p.m. right here on WSM Radio. And one of our guests on Heart of the Night coming up in the weeks ahead, these two young men right here from down Florida way. It's Howard and David. It's the Bellamy Brothers.

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1: That's Kenny and Ruby. 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My name is David Reed. 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
3: NBC News Radio, I'm Jim Roop. Polls have closed in all the states, all six of them, holding primaries for the U.S. House, Senate, and governor races tonight. Polls closed in Kentucky. NBC News projects Ed Gallerain will win the Republican primary for Kentucky's 4th congressional district over Republican Congressman Thomas Massie, a vocal Trump critic. The FBI believes that 17- and 18-year-old suspects who carried out the deadly shooting at the Islamic Center of San Diego were radicalized online. The FBI also saying agents have served search warrants connected with the deceased suspects and have retrieved scores of weapons and a manifesto. Vice President J.D. Vance says the U.S. remains, quote, locked and loaded, end quote, while talks continue with Iran. Vance says President Trump has instructed his team to aggressively negotiate with Iran.
4: And as the president has said ad nauseum, Iran cannot have a nuclear weapon.
3: He indicates the U.S. is ready to restart military action. Jim Roop, NBC News Radio.
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1: Now we introduce our guest act for this evening on the Grand Ole Opry, Bill Monroe and his Bluegrass Boys from up in dear old Kentucky. And the number's a hot one, the New Skinner Blues. 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
0: WSM Radio.

That's a voice. Vern Gosden. Who you gonna blame it on this time? Song all about accountability. My name is David Reed. This is WSM at Night. So glad that you are joining me on this Tuesday. A great Opry show tonight as we had the tribute to our troops and honoring America's 250th birthday. And all throughout the night, though, one of the things that I thought was missing that I would have loved to have seen be a part of this was the late, great Charlie Daniels. Above all, he was a patriot who loved his country and he loved our military. So I thought we couldn't go through this night on a night that we honored our troops and remember America on our 250th birthday. We needed to hear some Charlie before the night was over. So here he is now within America.

I was overseas in battle when the postman come to me, and he handed me a letter. I was as happy as I could be, for the fighting was all over and the battle had been won. Then I opened up the letter and it started

My husband wants it now. When I tell you who I'm wedding, you won't care, dear, anyhow. Now the ceremony has started, and I'll wed your brother, Don. Will you wish us happiness forever?

0: That's that Cosmic Cowboy, Roger Miller, and King of the Road. That one was certified gold on this day in 1965, and it still shines just as brightly today. My name is David Reed. This is WSM at Night, carrying you all the way up until 11:30 tonight. That's when we return to the golden era of the Grand Ole Opry. Getting there sooner than I would want to. My night's almost over with you, but I do have some more great music on the way, including our Nightly Whitley. Going to take it all the way back to that debut album back in 1985. That's coming up for you next.
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0: That's Buck in the Buckaroos.
1: Yeah, I've got a tiger by the tail. You got David Reed on your radio on WSM at night. And it's time for our nightly Whitley. I'm going to take it all the way back to that debut studio album from 1985, L.A. to Miami. And this song was written in part by Don Cook, who actually was the producer for Wade Hayes, who joined us on Heart of the Night with Nan Kelly last night, played a lot of great music that inspired him over the years. So this is a man he's very, very familiar with, and I'm sure a song that he's familiar with as well. This is Keith, and I Get the Picture.

0: That's Conway. And ain't she something else? My name is David Reed. This has been WSM at Night. About to turn you over to the golden era of the Grand Old Opry. Some of the biggest stars from the 50s and 60s. You'll get to hear from them as they perform from that historic stage at the Ryman Auditorium. 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We will be playing Waylon and all the Outlaws all night long. You can send me your request right now. 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Looking forward to playing your request tomorrow night on a Waylon Wednesday. Until then, it's time for Willie to play me on home.
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1: Hey, it's Charlie Matos on the Wednesday show. We will rewind to the stage of the Grand Ole Opry. Highlight moments from a very special Opry salutes the troops. A visit with Opry star and CMA Award winner T. Graham Brown. He is heading to the Franklin Theater as part of Deborah Allen's brand new gospel series. 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Plus, encore visits with Bobby Marquez and the legendary Donna Fargo, who's got a brand new single out.

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1: Our unsettled pattern continues. Spotty showers, maybe a stray rumble of thunder overnight. No severe weather expected, though. I'm WSMB4 First Alert meteorologist Bree Smith. Rain will be a little more widespread on Wednesday. That's as a cold front moves into the area. Thankfully, no severe weather expected, but it will be a little bit better of an opportunity for more widespread showers, meaning more get some precious rain. We'll keep rain chances around to end the week, on and off through the weekend.
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0: Welcome once again to the world-famous Grand Ole Opry, coming to you from the home of country music, Nashville, Tennessee. In the spotlight for this performance are Bobby Lord, Miss Jean Shepherd, the Carlisles, Mother Maybelle and the Carter family, and the Osborne Brothers. Now singing Y'all Come, here's Bobby Lord.
1: When you live in the country...

Now then, no stranger to country music, and I'm sure no stranger to you. Her name is Miss Jeannie Shepherd. Make her welcome.

0: Very good. A brand new Capitol record by Jeannie Shepherd there, and a good job, too. Now then, here's a fellow that has been a friend of mine for quite a while. He always comes out on the stage, and everybody gets to see him before I get to tell you who he really is. But I guess you already know who he is. For the benefit of you folks listening on the radio, it's Jumpin' Bill Carlisle. Here he is.
1: Once every week I make definite plans.

0: Now stepping to the front, three beautiful ladies, and they call themselves the Carter family. Mommy Maybell, June, Helen, and Frances is with us, too, tonight. Four of them. What are y'all going to sing for us tonight?
1: Well, we thought we might go way back to one of our first albums and do an old Carter tune called We Parted by the Riverside. Mother?

0: Real good job, Mummy Maybelle and the Carter family there. And I guess it's my time again. We have all the boys gathered around here. Mr. Ralph Davis, Pete Drake, Jimmy Wilson, Jerry Whitehurst, and, oh, yes, I mustn't forget.
1: Harold Weekly,
0: right. And the world's oldest living teenager, Lightning Chance. I wish you'd make them all welcome, will you? Nice boy. Let me go back a couple of records and sing a song that I kind of like to sing. It wasn't a great big hit or anything, but I hope you enjoy one called Pickin' White Gold.

Now then, here is, here are, I should say, two fellas and a friend of theirs to sing you a song called This Heart of Mine. And nobody sings it like the Osborne Brothers. Make them welcome, will you?

0: hurry through so we can get these boys on again.
1: Right.
0: And now, our star, Bobby Lord. And Bobby, what are you going to do for the folks next?
1: Thank you, Grant. Well, I've chosen a number that I haven't done in a number of years, really. This is a song that I recorded back, in 1956 and 57, along in there. I can't remember. Maybe some of you might remember an old waltz that goes, oh, without your love, what good is life?

The Osborne brothers are somewhere around, I believe. And while they're, yeah, here they come approaching the stage now. They've got an instrumental picked out. One of my favorite instrumentals of all the songs that they do is a little ballad called Cripple Creek. Sonny picks it on the five string. Here he is.

0: One Saturday night in 1925, George D. Hay invited Uncle Jimmy Thompson to the WSM studio to play some old-time fiddle tunes. And so began an American tradition we now call the Grand Ole Opry. 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
4: NBC News Radio, I'm Jim Roop. The vote counting continues in the six states that held primaries today. And what we do know is Ed Gallerine wins the Republican primary for Kentucky's 4th Congressional District over Republican Congressman Thomas Massey, a vocal Trump critic. For the first time, the Senate passed a war powers resolution today meant to limit President Trump's Iran war powers. 4 Republicans joined Democrats to pass the motion 50-47. And as before, Senator John Fetterman of Pennsylvania was the only Democrat to oppose it. The FBI says search warrants have been served in the investigation into yesterday's deadly shooting at the Islamic Center of San Diego. FBI agent Mark Remley says the 2 teen suspects in the shooting were radicalized online. The suspects killed 3 adults at the center, including a security guard, before they were later found dead in a car from self-inflicted gunshot wounds. Jim Roop, NBC News Radio.
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Derek Spentley and Home on WSM Radio. 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

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That's My Blue Angel, one of those songs from the 90s that you just don't hear every day. And it brings you back, doesn't it? 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

0: I Can't Love You Anymore. That is Ella Langley and Morgan Wallen on WSM Radio. There's just something about those country music duets. They hit different, don't they? And Ella Langley, of course, taking home a couple of different ACM awards this past Sunday in Las Vegas and couldn't be more proud. She is certainly one of those ones to watch in country music this year and probably for years to come. I'm Lexi Carter here on WSM. 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
5: Our unsettled pattern continues. Spotty showers, maybe a stray rumble of thunder overnight. No severe weather expected, though. I'm WSMV4 First Alert Meteorologist Bree Smith. Rain will be a little more widespread on Wednesday. That's as a cold front moves into the area. Thankfully, no severe weather expected, but it will be a little bit better of an opportunity for more widespread showers, meaning more get some precious rain. We'll keep rain chances around to end the week on and off through the weekend.

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2: Welcome to the Grand Ole Opry. I'm Mike Terry. I'll be your host here this evening.
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always one great country song after another on WSM. Keeping you company here in Music City, I'm Lexi Carter. Thanks for listening. That was opera star John Party, and we have got Gary Allen on now. Just one of those songs that's kind of a mood or a vibe, if you will. Smoke Rings in the Dark. It's like early 2000s, maybe very late 90s. I don't know. It's a blur, but I really like this one. Hope you like it too.

0: My next 30 years from Tim McGraw seem to be inducted as the newest member, or one of the newest members, of the Country Music Hall of Fame. That'll happen later this year. Also, the Stanley Brothers and Paul Overstreet being inducted in 2026. Good stuff. I'm Lexi, and this is the radio home of the Grand Ole Opry. Coming up on the Friday Night Opry, we've got Kathy Mattea, Stephen Curtis Chapman, T. Graham Brown, Ricky Skaggs, Charlie McCoy, and more. 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
8: NBC News Radio, I'm Tammy Trujillo. Polls have now closed in all six states holding primaries for U.S. House, Senate, and governor races. Voters cast ballots in key elections across Kentucky, Georgia, Alabama, Pennsylvania, Idaho, and Oregon. In Kentucky, NBC News projects Ed Gallrain will win the Republican primary for Kentucky's 4th Congressional District over Republican Congressman Thomas Massie, a vocal critic of President Trump. This was one of the top races many believed was a test to measure Trump's grip on the GOP. The FBI says the two teen suspects behind the deadly shooting at the Islamic Center of San Diego were radicalized online. The FBI says agents served search warrants connected with the two and found scores of weapons, a manifesto, and ideological writings about who they hated. The Knicks stunned the Cavaliers to take a 1-0 lead in the Eastern Conference Finals, rallying in the fourth quarter to force overtime and take down Cleveland 115-104. Tammy Trujillo, NBC News Radio.
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0: That's Grand Ole Opry star Blake Shelton on WSM Radio. A very cool moment on the ACMs this past weekend where he honored the late Don Schlitz, who is, of course, also an Opry member and passed away unexpectedly last month. So in tribute to him, he sang this song that Don Schlitz wrote for Kenny Rogers on the ACMs. Here's The Gambler on WSM Radio.
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That song holds up. And we love a little truth in our storytelling in country music, don't we? I'm Lexi Carter. The Music City Rodeo is coming to Bridgestone Arena here in Nashville, May 28th through the 30th. And Miranda is playing that Thursday night. And on night two, Charlie Crockett performing and John Party closes it out. So get your tickets and all the details now at MusicCityRodeo.com. Your ticket gets you the rodeo and the concert.

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0: Darius Rucker on WSM Radio. Hey there, it's Lexi Carter. Great to be here with you on the radio home of the Grand Ole Opry. And coming up this Sunday, Ryman Community Day is back at the historic Ryman Auditorium in downtown Nashville. 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
5: Our unsettled pattern continues. Spotty showers, maybe a stray rumble of thunder overnight. No severe weather expected, though. I'm WSMB4 First Alert meteorologist Bree Smith. Rain will be a little more widespread on Wednesday. That's as a cold front moves into the area. Thankfully, no severe weather expected, but it will be a little bit better of an opportunity for more widespread showers, meaning more get some precious rain. We'll keep rain chances around to end the week on and off through the weekend.

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2: 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I called a voice coach, and I said, can you do anything, anything at all for my voice? He said, yes, ma'am, I think we can.
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Always playing the best country music for you here on the radio home of the Opry. More ladies in country music. We've got some incredible ones in 2026. Carly Pearce and Ashley McBride, both members of the Grand Ole Opry. And this is an award-winning duet from those two ladies with Never Wanted to Be That Girl on WSM Radio.

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7: NBC News Radio, I'm Tammy Trujillo. Voters hit the polls in six states holding primaries for U.S. House, Senate, and governor races on Tuesday. In one of the day's most closely watched contests, Republican Congressman Thomas Massie, a vocal critic of President Trump, lost his primary for Kentucky's 4th Congressional District to Ed Gallrain. Elsewhere, incumbent Josh Shapiro has won the Democratic primary for Pennsylvania governor, setting him up to face Republican Stacey Garrity. President Trump told lawmakers at the White House congressional picnic that he hopes to end the conflict with Iran very quickly. He said Iran was eager for a deal. He added that action would come fast and predicted oil prices would fall as a result, while insisting the administration was close to resolving the war and preventing Iran from obtaining a nuclear weapon. A town in Colorado is claiming the top spot as the nation's safest city. A new report from the personal finance site Smart Asset reviewed more than 300 cities and determined Broomfield was the safest city in the country. Tammy Trujillo, NBC News Radio.
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Lies rolling wheels and shifting gears round that Jersey turnpike. Barney stopped me with his gun 10 minutes after midnight. Said, sir, you broke the limit in this rusty old truck. I don't know about that, actually.

We're just settling into another hour of country music here on the radio home of the Opry with Morgan Wallen. That's Thought You Should Know, a song Miranda Lambert had a hand in writing. You just never know who's behind the song sometimes. Sometimes it's the artist, and sometimes it's a group of really incredible songwriters that do just that and only that here in Music City. I'm Lexi. Here's Grand Ole Opry star Vince Gill shooting straight from the heart on WSM Radio.

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0: 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Hey, it's Lexi Carter. 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One of my favorites is Route 650. That's all Americana music all the time. And that alternative country sound that doesn't get played on mainstream country radio all lives there. And this guy right here, one of the most talented country music singers of our time, and just doesn't get the recognition he deserves. He's playing the Music City Rodeo, though, this at the end of the month here in Nashville. It's Charlie Crockett. Here's Lonesome Dove on WSM.
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1: Roy Acuff and his Smoky Mountain Boys, open our shindig. 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

0: Zach John King and get to drinking on WSM Radio. He's making it his Opry debut Saturday night on the 5,238th Saturday night broadcast of the Grand Ole Opry here on WSM. You can still get tickets at Opry.com. He was supposed to make his Opry debut back in January when we had that crazy ice storm. And, well, obviously, it got postponed. And here we are a few months later, and it's finally happening for him. So exciting. Also performing that night at the Opry, Ricky Skaggs and Mark Wills, Peyton Porter, and some special guests as well. 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
13: Our unsettled pattern continues. Spotty showers, maybe a stray rumble of thunder overnight. No severe weather expected, though. I'm WSMB4 First Alert meteorologist Bree Smith. Rain will be a little more widespread on Wednesday. That's as a cold front moves into the area. Thankfully, no severe weather expected, but it will be a little bit better of an opportunity for more widespread showers, meaning more get some precious rain. We'll keep rain chances around to end the week on and off through the weekend.

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A favorite from Tanya Tucker. That's If Your Heart Ain't Busy Tonight on WSM Radio. Some trailblazing women in country music and the stars of today. They will all have a place here on WSM Radio, that's for sure. Megan Maroney, one of those rising stars in country music. Here she is with I'm Not Pretty on WSM.

0: That's Grand Ole Opry star Carly Pierce, and she's playing CMA Fest on the big stage at Nissan Stadium this year. 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
1: 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I'm Bill Cody. 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
8: NBC News Radio, I'm Tammy Trujillo. Voters in six states cast their ballots in primaries for U.S. House, Senate, and governor races on Tuesday. In one of the day's most closely watched contests, Republican Congressman Thomas Massey, a vocal critic of President Trump, lost his primary for Kentucky's 4th Congressional District to Ed Galrain. Police are praising the security guard at the Islamic Center of San Diego, where two suspects killed three victims on Sunday. San Diego police say the guard prevented the suspects from gaining access to the kids and teachers inside before he was shot and killed. The attack was carried out by two teenagers who later killed themselves. The NFL is approving several new measures regarding its international slate of games. Owners approved increasing the maximum number of league-run international games from 8 to 10 beginning in 2027, and teams will no longer be able to protect specific home games from being moved internationally. Tammy Trujillo, NBC News Radio.
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Warren Zeiders and Pretty Little Poison. What a voice that man has. And what a head of hair, too. Have you seen him? He's got more better hair than me. It's crazy. I'm Lexi Carter, and this is WSM Radio. Keeping you company throughout the overnights. Thanks for listening. 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

0: That's just such a summertime song. That is Zach Brown Band and Chicken Fried on WSM. I'm Lexi Carter. 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
3: Our unsettled pattern continues. Spotty showers, maybe a stray rumble of thunder overnight. No severe weather expected, though. I'm WSMB4 First Alert meteorologist Bree Smith. Rain will be a little more widespread on Wednesday. That's as a cold front moves into the area. Thankfully, no severe weather expected, but it will be a little bit better of an opportunity for more widespread showers, meaning more get some precious rain. We'll keep rain chances around to end the week on and off through the weekend.

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1: We have the boy here with us today, boys, who is responsible for all the commotion. Let's give a nice big welcome to the old boy from Alabama, that big, long, tall, lanky, lean Hank Williams. What do you say, boy?
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Then What? From Clay Walker as we head back to the 90s on WSM Radio. I'm Lexi Carter, keeping you company. 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

0: Days Like These from Opry star Luke Combs on WSM, the radio home of the Grand Ole Opry, and our morning show with you each and every weekday morning from 5:30 till 10. And Bill Cody is out for a bit, but Kelly Sutton, Amber Anderson, and Charlie Maddox are here every weekday morning, welcoming in today's country hitmakers, tomorrow stars, and the legendary members of the Grand Ole Opry. And it's the only place you can hear the Opry Rewind, which is replays of live performances from recent Grand Ole Opry shows. 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He's a proud member of the Grand Ole Opry and a good friend. So we'll hear what he's got going on coming up later this morning on WSM Radio. 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
6: Voters went to the polls in six states Tuesday for primaries for U.S. House, Senate, and Governor races. Voters cast ballots in key elections across Kentucky, Georgia, Alabama, Pennsylvania, Idaho, and Oregon. President Trump is telling lawmakers he'd like to end the conflict with Iran very quickly. He added that action would come fast and predicted oil prices would fall as a result, while insisting the administration was close to resolving the war and preventing Iran from obtaining a nuclear weapon. The two teen suspects in the deadly shooting at the Islamic Center of San Diego were reportedly radicalized online. FBI agents served search warrants connected to the two of them and retrieved scores of weapons, a manifesto, and ideological writings about who they hated. The suspects killed three adults at the center. They were later found dead from suspected self-inflicted gunshot wounds. And the Stanley Cup playoffs continue tonight. The Colorado Avalanche are hosting the Vegas Golden Knights for Game 1 of the Western Conference Final in Denver. I'm Tammy Trujillo.
1: 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Late Nights with Lexi Carter continues now. 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
1: Always one great country song after another from the newer stars in country music and the legends. We've got it all here on WSM Radio. And one of those legends is this guy right here, Alan Jackson, with Remember When.

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0: Rascal Flatts with a little help from the Jonas Brothers, and that's I Dare You on WSM, the radio home of the Grand Ole Opry. Coming up this weekend on the Opry stage, we've got Taylor Hicks, Kathy Mateus, Stephen Curtis Chapman, T. Graham Brown, Ricky Skaggs, May Estes, Charlie McCoy, and The Revivalists. That's coming up Friday night. And then Saturday, Zach John King finally gets to make his Opry debut after he was set to make his debut back in January when we had that crazy ice and snow. Also performing Saturday night, Connie Smith, Ricky Skaggs, John Conley, Mark Wills. And as always, we've got the Opry Square Dancers every Saturday night on stage at the Opry. 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
7: Our unsettled pattern continues. Spotty showers, maybe a stray rumble of thunder overnight. No severe weather expected, though. I'm WSMV4 First Alert meteorologist Bree Smith. Rain will be a little more widespread on Wednesday. That's as a cold front moves into the area. Thankfully, no severe weather expected, but it will be a little bit better of an opportunity.

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That's Thomas Rhett with Niall Horan and Old Tricks on WSM Radio. I'm here for it. I love country music, but I also love pop music. And Niall Horan, of course, is one of the founding members or the original members of One Direction, which was a big boy band. And they're playing a few shows together this summer, including one here in Nashville at Geodis Park on July 9th. I'm pretty sure I'm going to be there. Will you? Hope to see you there. Here's Old Dominion now with No Hard Feelings on WSM.

0: Heads Carolina, Tails California. Such a classic from Jody Messina. And she's got new music out and also a new album coming out. And she'll be playing at a new music venue here in Nashville in the fall. It's called The Truth. And you can find out more and get your tickets now at LiveNation.com. I'm Lexi Carter. That about does it for me. But stick around. WSM's Bluegrass Breakfast is next. It's a weekday bluegrass tradition. And we've got 30 minutes of nothing but the best bluegrass music in the world for you. Lined up and ready to go next. It is brought to you by our friends at Purnell's Old Folks Country Sausage. And then our morning show will be along to keep you entertained as you get into your Wednesday workday here in Music City. So stick around. All that to come on WSM Radio. And have a great day.
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4: 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This is the Pure American Country Radio Minutes. I'm Bill Cody. May 20th, 1967, Charlie Pride's album The Country Way climbed to number one on the country album chart. And that milestone made him just the second black artist to reach the top of the country charts and the first to do so with such lasting success. With his velvety baritone, sharp suits in the early days, later those thick corded sweaters, remember those? Easy stage presence, Charlie Pride broke barriers without breaking stride. The album included hits like Does My Ring Hurt Your Finger? And showed off his rare gift of singing about heartbreak with both polish and pain. It was a historic moment, not just for Charlie, but for a genre that was starting to open its doors just a little wider. Pride would go on to score 29 number one hits. He won CMA's Entertainer of the Year. He is a member of the Country Music Hall of Fame. I'm Bill Cody, and that's today's Pure American Country Radio Minute.
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10: NBC News Radio, I'm Tammy Trujillo. President Trump told lawmakers on Tuesday that he'd like to end the conflict with Iran very quickly. He added that action would come fast and predicted oil prices would fall as a result, while insisting the administration was close to preventing Iran from obtaining a nuclear weapon. Voters went to the polls in six states Tuesday for primaries for U.S. House, Senate, and governor races. Voters cast ballots in key elections across Kentucky, Georgia, Alabama, Pennsylvania, Idaho, and Oregon. Meta employees across North America are working from home today as the company begins another major round of layoffs. The company is expected to cut roughly 10% of its workforce as it continues shifting more of its operations toward artificial intelligence. Minnesota is set to become the first state in the country to ban prediction markets. The law targets online platforms that allow users to wager money on the outcomes of events by treating bets as financial contracts instead of traditional gambling. Tammy Trujillo, NBC News Radio.
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1: I'm just an old guitar in the pawn shop on the corner, and I'm waiting for somebody to come by and play me now and then. My strings are kind of rusty, and I'm a little dusty. Oh, but you'd be too if you'd been where I've been. I did some shows with Flat back in 1971.

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0: And Sonny needed help at the Opry one night, and I was on the stage for Rocky Top with him and Bobby.
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1: You have been listening to Dr. Walter Damrosch and his orchestra presenting music in the Grand Opera manner. 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
6: Our unsettled pattern continues. Spotty showers, maybe a stray rumble of thunder overnight. No severe weather expected, though. I'm WSMB4 First Alert meteorologist Bree Smith. Rain will be a little more widespread on Wednesday. That's as a cold front moves into the area. Thankfully, no severe weather expected, but it will be a little bit better of an opportunity for more widespread showers, meaning more get some precious rain. We'll keep rain chances around to end the week on and off through the weekend.

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Tim and Faith on America's Country Station, WSM. Good morning. It's Coffee, Country, and Cody on a Wednesday morning. I'm Charlie Matos, and this is Megan Maroney. She is getting set to open a nationwide sold-out tour in Columbus, Ohio in just a few days. And that tour will wrap up at Bridgestone Arena with back-to-back sold-out nights in August. This is 6 months later from Megan.

0: NBC News Radio, I'm Michael Kastner. California residents are calling for an end to Islamophobia after three people were killed at a San Diego mosque. The three adults were killed Monday when they kept two armed attackers from entering the Islamic Center of San Diego, which was full of children at the time. On Tuesday night, an interfaith vigil was held outside the mosque. President Trump is telling lawmakers at the White House congressional picnic that he hopes to end the conflict with Iran, in his words, very quickly. He said that action would come fast and predicted oil prices would fall as a result, while insisting the administration was close to resolving the war and preventing Iran from obtaining a nuclear weapon. His remarks came just hours after the Senate advanced a war powers resolution. Sing us a song. And a Billy Joel biopic is now in the works. Billy and Me will chronicle the formative years of the superstar singer-pianist. Michael Kastner, NBC News Radio.
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4: I'm WSMB for First Alert meteorologist Stefano DiPietro. We have a First Alert weather day today because of the risk of strong to severe thunderstorms this evening and heading into early tonight, mainly west of I-65. As we go through the day itself, we'll see clouds and sunshine, temperatures upper 80s and back near 90. As storms move in this evening, they could produce heavier downpours, gusty winds, and the strongest storms could even have some small hail. But there will be areas along and east of I-65, maybe even downtown Nashville, that do not see rain until tomorrow.
5: I would like that. No rain until tomorrow. Let's vote for that. Right now, it is cloudy. It is humid. It is 72 degrees in America's Music City.
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5: From our Acuff House studios on the Grand Ole Opry Plaza, I am looking at the Opry House this morning, and I was just there a few hours ago for an amazing night as the Opry salutes the troops. It is one of the highlight moments of the Opry calendar, and boy, it lived up to everything you would hope it would be. It was a fantastic night at the Grand Ole Opry, and we're going to rewind to a couple of highlight performances. Lauren Elena, a little after 7 o'clock, The War and Treaty, coming up in about 15 minutes or so. Also, around 7:30 this morning, really looking forward to visiting with John Walmsley. I was hoping John would be able to join us in studio, but his travel schedule's not going to allow that. But just a fascinating career. You go all the way back to the early 1970s. He was Jason on the Waltons for the entire run of that show. But a great musician, guitar player. You know he's a great musician from that TV show if you were a fan of that. But played guitar for Richard Marx, did a lot of work with Michael McDonald. He's playing the Franklin Theater on Friday, and he's playing the Grand Ole Opry on Saturday. So we'll visit with John coming up at 7:30 this morning. And T. Graham Brown joins us a little after 9 o'clock. So what is there not to love on a Wednesday morning here in Nashville? Music from T. Graham Brown on the way. Opry star Carrie Underwood. Well, let's kick off the 6 o'clock hour with your ACM Entertainer of the Year. That would be Mr. Cody Johnson.

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Grand Ole Opry star Carrie Underwood. She's back on the Opry stage, CMA Music Fest week, for a two-show Tuesday night, Tuesday, June the 2nd, 7 and 9:30. You can get tickets for that at Opry.com. T. Graham Brown was at the Opry last night, and he will join us in the 9 o'clock hour. Take you back to 1986 for his first number one hit.

0: T. Graham Brown. He joins us at 9 o'clock this morning. He is back on the Opry stage this Friday night, and he will be at the Franklin Theater for the debut episode of Deborah Allen's new gospel matinee series. That's 3 o'clock Sunday at the Franklin Theater. Speaking of the Opry, take a trip with me to the Opry. A rewind with the Warren Treaty.
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3: I personally like to dedicate this song to every single person in this room. No matter the color of your skin or the creed or religion or whether you served or not. And I can say this with all surety in the bottom of my heart, that we love you because we were made to love, and because we serve a God of love, and because God said, love your neighbor as yourself. And so we love you tonight. Thank you for allowing us to sing to you. We appreciate you. And one more time, thank you for every person's service in this room. This song is called Leads Me Home.

Yeah, to have it all. West Virginia, Mountain Mama. Come on.

0: Michael and Tanya Trotter, everybody. The War and Treaty. Well, you want to talk about a full circle moment. Sunday, September 13th, War and Treaty, headlining the Ryman Auditorium. So get your tickets, go see a full show at the Ryman.
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0: Wednesday morning here in America's Music City. I'm Charlie Matos. Music from Ella Langley coming up. A 10-week number one now on the Billboard Hot 100 with Choosin' Texas. Opry star Dierks Bentley music as well. 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

0: Oh, that's opera star Dierks Bentley. Well, there is hope, because the last I saw, like 80, 90,000 people were loving Dierks on the My Kind of Saturday Night tour with Luke Combs at Neyland Stadium. So, I mean, you know, it's not all doom and gloom, buddy. Holly Thompson in the news. Stefano with a humid and wet forecast from Middle Tennessee. That's coming up next.
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4: NBC News Radio, I'm Michael Kastner. California residents are calling for an end to Islamophobia after three people were killed at a San Diego mosque. The three adults were killed Monday when they kept two armed attackers from entering the Islamic Center of San Diego, which was full of children at the time. On Tuesday night, an interfaith vigil was held outside the mosque. President Trump is telling lawmakers at the White House congressional picnic that he hopes to end the conflict with Iran, in his words, very quickly. He said that action would come fast and predicted oil prices would fall as a result, while insisting the administration was close to resolving the war and preventing Iran from obtaining a nuclear weapon. His remarks came just hours after the Senate advanced a war powers resolution.
5: Sing us a song.
4: 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Billy and Me will chronicle the formative years of the superstar singer-pianist. Michael Kastner, NBC News Radio.
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6: I'm WSMV4 First Alert meteorologist Stefano DiPietro. Keep the umbrella handy today, off and on rounds of scattered rain showers and some rumbles of thunder as we head through the afternoon. Highs are near 84 today. Still rain continuing off and on tonight and through our day tomorrow. Highs tomorrow will stay in the 70s.
7: Yeah, warm and muggy, but dry right now here in the Opry Plaza. And looking at the radar, most of the rain, and there is rain in Middle Tennessee, but most of it well to the west of downtown Nashville. And it's going to kind of stay well to the west for at least a little while. But 75 right now here in Nashville.
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0: That's brand new from Kane Brown. It's the lead single from his forthcoming fifth studio album, and it's simply called Woman. This is Coffee, Country, and Cody on a Wednesday morning here in Nashville, Tennessee. A little after 7 o'clock, around 7:30 this morning, John Walmsley is going to join us. Singer, songwriter, actor. If you're of a certain age, you go all the way back to 1971 with John as Jason Walton from the iconic TV show The Waltons. He did the entire 9-season run and all the movie projects that followed that. But he is a great blues and country and rock guitarist, and he is playing the Franklin Theater this Friday night and the Grand Ole Opry on Saturday. So we'll visit with John Walmsley at 7:30 this morning.
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That's grand old Opry star Brad Paisley. Last time we saw him on the Opry stage, it was Opry 100, honoring little Jimmy Dickens. Speaking of the Opry, this is the newest member of the Opry. It's Jelly Roll on WWE.

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7: Nashville. NBC News Radio, I'm Michael Kastner. President Trump says he hopes to end the conflict with Iran very quickly. Speaking at the congressional picnic, he said Iran was eager for a deal and argued the situation should have happened for 47 years. President Trump giving his endorsement to Texas Attorney General Ken Paxton in the state's Republican Senate primary runoff. The endorsement gives Paxton a major boost against incumbent Senator John Cornyn 1 week before the state's election day. A Colorado town is claiming the top spot as the nation's safest city. More from Mark Mayfield.
8: A new report from the personal finance site Smart Asset reviewed more than 300 cities and determined that Broomfield was the safest city. Smart Asset considered each city's property and violent crime rates, as well as natural disaster risk and traffic fatality data from multiple federal agencies.
7: S&P 500 futures are ticking higher as traders await NVIDIA's earnings. Michael Kastner, NBC News Radio.
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11: I'm WSMV4 First Alert Meteorologist Stefano DiPietro. We have off and on rain showers across Middle Tennessee and Southern Kentucky for today, as well as some rumbles of thunder. So keep the umbrella handy. Keep an eye to the sky. Highs are near 84 today. Rain will continue off and on tonight and through our day tomorrow. Highs tomorrow stay in the 70s. Friday, we're still expecting more off and on showers and thunderstorms. That'll continue right into Memorial Day weekend. Temperatures will stay in the low to mid 80s. There is no severe weather threat, but any thunderstorm could produce some heavy downpours.
12: There are some heavy downpours, but thankfully, at least from where we're sitting, west of downtown Nashville, but Clarksville and maybe Ashland City, you're starting to get some rain as well. But it's going to kind of hug, as Stefano was saying, west of I-65 for a little while. But right now, it is warm and muggy outside, though. It's 73 degrees, very humid here in America's Music City. Let's start sports with baseball. Well, one day after certainly one of their worst games of the year, the Atlanta Braves rebounded with a nice win at Miami. They beat the Marlins by the score of 8-4. Ronald Acuna Jr. back in the lineup. He had two walks, a double, and he scored three runs. Michael Harris II also hit a home run for Atlanta. Braves and Marlins play game three of a four-game series today at 5:40 p.m. The Nationals beat the Mets 9-6, and James Wood of Washington, the very rare inside-the-park grand slam in that game. That's happened, I think, four or five times in the last 25 years, but it was pretty cool last night. The Reds snap a three-game losing streak. They beat the Phillies 4-1. Chase Burns got the win for Cincinnati, 9 strikeouts over 6 innings. Ben Rice went long again, 16th home run of the year for Ben Rice of the Yankees. Ryan McMahon also had a home run. Yankees beat the Blue Jays 5-4. Rice now tied with Aaron Judge for the Yankees team lead. The Nashville Sounds started a six-game road swing in Durham, North Carolina last night, and Nashville rallied for 5 runs in the top of the ninth to beat the Bulls 6-5. They're now on an 8-game winning streak. They'll play again tonight in Durham. That winning streak, by the way, the longest in minor league baseball. We'll go through NHL playoff action, NBA playoff action, and what an epic comeback last night for the New York Knicks. I'll tell you all about that at 7:30.
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12: It was a really special night at the Grand Ole Opry. Opry salutes the troops, and we'll rewind to a highlight moment featuring Opry star Lauren Elena in just a little bit. Music on the way from Miranda Lambert as well, but this is Morgan Wallen with a little help from Posty. A little after 7 o'clock here in America's Music City.

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Miranda and Mama's Broken Heart on America's Country Station, WSM. A rewind to the Opry stage with Lauren Elena coming up in just a minute. But this was a big number one hit for Michael Ray. And I think it took almost a year from the time it was released to get to number one.

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2: This is a new one. It's one of the most important songs I've ever written, and I'm going to dedicate it to my daddy tonight. So this is Boots on the Ground.

0: That is Grand Ole Opry star Lauren Alena from a really special show last night. Opry salutes the troops. And Lauren's got a brand new record. It's coming out in August called Stages. So can't wait to hear that. But anytime she is at the Opry, it is extra special. It's Coffee, Country, and Cody. Coming up in about 15 minutes, a visit with singer, songwriter, great guitarist, and actor. You remember him all the way back in the early 1970s with the Waltons. He was Jason Walton. John Walmsley is going to join us. He's playing the Franklin Theater on Friday night and the Grand Ole Opry on Saturday. So excited to visit with Jason and share new music from him.
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Well, from the latest single from Grand Ole Opry star Ashley McBride, What If We Don't, to the very first single from Opry star Carly Pearce. Let's go back a few years. This was her first number one as well. It's called Every Little Thing.

0: Josh Ross. He was a member of our Opry Next Stage class a couple of years ago, and that is Single Again. I'm Charlie Matos. Latest news from NBC. I'll take a look at sports and Stefano with a wet forecast. That's coming up next.
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2: NBC News Radio, I'm Michael Kastner. President Trump says he hopes to end the conflict with Iran very quickly. Speaking at the congressional picnic, he said Iran was eager for a deal and argued the situation should have happened for 47 years. President Trump giving his endorsement to Texas Attorney General Ken Paxton in the state's Republican Senate primary runoff. The endorsement gives Paxton a major boost against incumbent Senator John Cornyn 1 week before the state's election day. A Colorado town is claiming the top spot as the nation's safest city. More from Mark Mayfield.
3: A new report from the personal finance site Smart Asset reviewed more than 300 cities and determined that Broomfield was the safest city. Smart Asset considered each city's property and violent crime rates, as well as natural disaster risk and traffic fatality data from multiple federal agencies.
2: S&P 500 futures are ticking higher as traders await NVIDIA's earnings. Michael Kastner, NBC News Radio.
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5: I'm WSMV4 First Alert meteorologist Stefano DiPietro. Keep the umbrella handy today, off and on rounds of scattered rain showers and some rumbles of thunder as we head through the afternoon. Highs are near 84 today. Still rain continuing off and on tonight and through our day tomorrow. Highs tomorrow will stay in the 70s.
6: Well, it is warm and muggy, but dry right now. Most of the rain staying to the west of Nashville this morning, 74 degrees. A quick look at sports, and let's start with the NBA. Game one of the Eastern Conference Finals and an epic comeback last night for the New York Knicks as they take game one against the Cleveland Cavaliers in overtime, 115-104. It is the second biggest comeback fourth quarter in NBA playoff history. They were losing 93-71 with under 8 minutes to go. They finished the final 8 minutes and overtime on a 44-11 run, 22 points down. They come back to win 115-104. Tonight, game two of the Western Conference Finals in Oklahoma City, the Thunder hosting the Spurs. San Antonio took game one on the road in that one. And in Denver tonight, game one of the Western Conference Finals, the Colorado Avalanche and Vegas Golden Knights. And in baseball, one day after one of their worst games of the year, the Atlanta Braves rebounded in Miami with an 8-4 win over the Marlins. And that's sports. I'm Charlie Maddox.
0: This is WSM's Coffee, Country, and Coda.
6: Very excited to visit with John Walmsley this morning. John will be playing the Grand Ole Opry on Saturday night, but before that, a stop at the beautiful Franklin Theater on Friday. And John, good morning. Welcome to Coffee, Country, and Cody.
7: Thank you. Good morning, Charlie. How are you?
6: I am doing well. And, you know, you have had such an interesting career that I think it really depends on what generation you're talking to and where someone finds you along the way, what the first thing they ask you about. I am old enough to certainly remember the Waltons as one of the truly great, iconic television shows in American history. And you were there for the entire run, from the pilot all the way through the movie projects after the series run. Jason Walton is certainly where I would first remember you. But I got to think for a generation of music fans, they may have seen you on the road with Richard Marx or doing some really cool stuff with Michael McDonald and the Doobie Brothers. And maybe Saturday at the Opry, someone is seeing you play your own music for the very first time. It's a really great career.
7: Thank you, Charlie. I just try to keep moving.
6: Well, not a bad idea, right? when you did, take
7: as
6: me.
7: As a friend says, motion is lotion.
6: There
7: you're right.
6: Yeah. Well, take me back to 1971 as a young musician, a young actor. You do the pilot for this show. And, you know, sometimes there are pilots and they never turn into anything. I can't imagine you would have thought that this group of people and that show would be a part of your life for 26 years. And that's how it ended up being.
7: Right. Right. Well, you know, the homecoming, which as you refer to it as a pilot for the Waltons, mm-hmm. actually wasn't that. It was just meant to be a Christmas special, and that was it. What happened actually is that some people were pressuring Congress for cleaner television shows, family television shows. So they approached CBS

0: CBS with this idea. And so there was a board meeting at CBS, and they said, oh, gosh, what can we give them? We need to give Congress something that's clean and wholesome. And someone said, well, you know, that Christmas special wasn't bad. Maybe we can do something with that. So they went back to Earl Hamner, the writer, and the producers, and said, can you make this a series? And they said, absolutely. And that's how it started.
1: Oh, wow. Fascinating. And for you, it must have been such a sweet role because it combined two passions. I mean, acting, obviously, but music for sure. And that was such a vital part of your role on the show.
0: Absolutely. I started in music. I started playing guitar when I was eight. And within a couple of years, that led to an acting career. And I did a few shows and a film at Disney, and I was the voice of Winnie the Pooh. Not Winnie the Pooh. I was the voice of Christopher Robin in Winnie the Pooh for Disney in 1968. And all this preceded the Waltons. And, you know, the character of Jason wasn't necessarily meant to be a musician, but they did mention in the Homecoming script that he played harmonica. So I took my harmonica to the audition. I played for them, and they loved that. And when it became a series, they just decided to make more of it.
1: Wow.
0: So I actually ended up writing quite a few tunes for the Waltons, and I'll be playing one at the Opry.
1: Oh, wonderful. How often do you get stopped when either someone hears your voice or recognizes you? I imagine it happens quite often.
0: No. Actually,
1: no, really?
0: I don't get recognized that much because I'm older and I have no hair.
1: Well, but I am a charter member of both of those clubs, John. So, but it's funny, the most recent press photos of you simply look like a slightly older version of the character I know so well from the Waltons. So I would think it would happen more often than not. But fast forward me a few years and your friendship and touring the country and the world with the great Richard Marx.
0: Yes, well, I met Richard through his then-girlfriend, Cynthia Rhodes, who is a native Nashvillian. And most people know her from Dirty Dancing and the other films that she did. Mm-hmm. At the time, there was a USO tour being put together, and it was largely Happy Days people and myself. And one of the actors couldn't make it, so they brought in Cynthia, who is a fabulous singer-dancer. We did a couple of USO tours, and her boyfriend, Richard, came to the rehearsals and saw me playing and singing. And shortly thereafter, he put out his first album and said, hey, would you like to play guitar with me? So I worked with him for 2.5 years, and we toured all over the world and did several gigs here in Nashville.
1: Yeah. Well, and speaking of gigs in Nashville, Friday night at the Franklin Theater and Saturday at the Opry. And this will not be your first appearance on the Grand Ole Opry stage, though. You played there very early in your career back in 75.
0: It's true. I was 19 when I made my Opry debut. And now, here we are, 51 years later, at 70, I'm making my return engagement. So I'm hoping, Charlie, if it goes well on Saturday, I'm hoping they'll have me back in another 51 years.
1: There we go. Opry 151, right? We are celebrating 100 years of the Opry this year. So, well, it's a fantastic lineup. You will be there Saturday night. Country Music Hall of Famer, a member of our Opry family for more than 60 years. Connie Smith will be there. Ricky Skaggs, also a longtime member and a Hall of Famer. John Conley. So it's going to be a lot of fun. Hopefully you'll get to visit with some friends and make some new ones on Saturday night. But before we get there, you will be at the beautiful Franklin Theater in downtown Franklin. And while you have never played the theater as a theater, when you lived in Nashville, you actually were at the theater when it was the movie theater in its first incarnation.
0: That's right. My favorite film that I saw there was That Thing You Do with Tom Hanks. Just loved it. And I walked out of the cinema and I said to myself, gosh, this would be a great place to play. You know, and so that seed was in my head 30 years ago. Now here it is, a concert venue. And by all stories, a beautiful place, intimate, great sound. So I'm hoping that people will come out and support live music.
1: Yeah, that it's funny you mentioned that movie because it is in my top three of all time. And scene when they first hear their record on the radio and everyone's got the little transistor to their ears and they all converge at the appliance store at the same time. It's such unbridled joy. I think it has to be what it is like for someone to truly hear themselves on the radio for the first time, or in your instance, see yourself on TV for the first time. Do you like hearing or watching yourself? I'm curious.
0: I try to be objective. It can be a little bit uncomfortable. If I look at old Walton shows now, it's like watching home movies.
1: Yeah.
0: Really, because, you know, we've stayed in touch. We're all good, great friends. I mean, really like family. So seeing ourselves as youngsters, it's really, it's just really interesting. I remember other things than other people do. I'll remember, you know, where we went for lunch that day. Oh, that was the day we went to the House of Pancakes and saw Barry Manilow. You know, things like that.
1: Well, great stories, great music. Friday night at the Franklin Theater, you can hear more stories just like that. We are going to feature Good Day to Have the Blues. It's from a wonderful album of yours called Going to Clarksdale. And inspired by, I mean, I think the blues is really at your heart when it comes to music. And a trip to the Mississippi Delta kind of inspired this. I love the blues and have never done that trip. And I need to at some point in my life because I think it would just be fascinating.
0: It is a wonderful trip, Charlie. And they have an app. They have a fantastic app that you can click on wherever you are. And it will tell you what happened there, who was born there, who was buried there, who recorded there. It's absolutely brilliant. And we so enjoyed it. And I'd been into the blues since I was a kid. I was introduced to, well, pretty much all music through the Beatles. So that included country, because they said, hey, we like Chet Atkins. We like Carl Perkins, right? So that was my introduction to country. And then slightly later, I got into B.B. King and Eric Clapton. And I just went on from there. And I realized that the blues is really the foundation of all American music, of country, of rock and roll, of jazz, even, you know, hip hop and dance music today, it all goes back there. So that stuff is fascinating to me, and that's why I like sort of keeping it alive.
1: Tell us about Good Day to Have the Blues, and we'll close with that performance.
0: Well, you know, I did a lot of songwriting, especially in the 90s in Nashville, and Good Day to Have the Blues is what the Nashville writers refer to as a list song. And I tried to come up with pretty much the title of every blues song I could and threw it in the lyric. So it's about a guy who's sort of down on his luck, but, you know, determined to still make it.
1: Well, I know England is your home and you don't get to the U.S. and Nashville for sure all that often. But next time the tour itinerary brings you to Music City, fit in an extra day and come hang out with us in studio for a morning. We would love to do this in person sometime. And I know folks are going to love you at the Franklin Theater Friday night. FranklinTheater.com, by the way, for tickets. And Saturday night at the Grand Ole Opry. John, it's been a pleasure.
0: Yeah, same here, Charlie. Lovely to speak to you.

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8: NBC News Radio, I'm Michael Kastner. Primary elections were held in six states Tuesday, with a lot of attention going towards one race in particular in Kentucky. That's where seven-term Congressman Thomas Massie, a vocal Trump critic, has conceded the Republican primary for the state's 4th congressional district to Trump-endorsed Ed Gallrain. It was one of the top races many believed was a test to measure Trump's grip on the GOP. The FBI says two teen suspects behind Monday's deadly shooting at the Islamic Center of San Diego were radicalized online. The suspects killed three adults at the center, including a security guard. The Sandy fire is nearly 17 acres and is now 5% contained. More from Mark Mayfield.
9: Crews in Ventura and Los Angeles counties continue to fight the flames in the hills between Simi Valley and the San Fernando Valley. So far, one house has been lost.
8: Michael Kastner, NBC News Radio.
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10: I'm WSMV4 First Alert meteorologist Stefano DiPietro. We have off and on rain showers across Middle Tennessee and Southern Kentucky for today, as well as some rumbles of thunder. So keep the umbrella handy. Keep an eye to the sky. Highs are near 84 today. Rain will continue off and on tonight and through our day tomorrow. Highs tomorrow stay in the 70s. Friday, we're still expecting more off and on showers and thunderstorms. That'll continue right into Memorial Day weekend. Temperatures will stay in the low to mid 80s. There is no severe weather threat, but any thunderstorm could produce some heavy downpours.
11: And again, most of the rain staying to the west of us right now. It's overcast and humid, but dry on the Opry Plaza and 76 degrees. So one day after one of their worst games of the year, a 12-0 loss to the Marlins, the Braves rebounded a bit with an 8-4 win. Good to have Ronald Acuna Jr. back in the lineup. And in the NBA playoffs, the Knicks rally from 22 points down in the fourth quarter to win game one against Cleveland. That's sports.
0: Bill Cody in the morning, WSM. This is Coffee, Country, and Cody.
11: Well, you know, when Kelly Sutton and I are in studio together, we famously refer to ourselves as the onlys, because we are only children. Jeff Roberts and I this week are calling ourselves the Lonelies. Apparently we have offended everyone who have ever worked with us, and no one will come in. welcome to everybody watching on CircleCountry.com this morning, and of course everybody who's been with us since 5:30 a.m. on WSM Radio, because that's when we start Coffee, Country, and Cody on the radio. I'm Charlie Maddox. It's great to have you with us. Jeff Roberts is up in master control. I tell you what, we just had such a great, great Grand Ole Opry show last night. It was Opry Salutes the Troops, one of the highlight moments on our Opry calendar every year. I hope you joined us yesterday morning, because we had such a wonderful visit with Lieutenant General Robert Harder, and the general was there last night, talked to the crowd a little bit, and then we brought out six recruits and officially inducted them into the U.S. Army, and they they did it on the Grand Ole Opry stage, and they got a standing ovation from 4,400 people last night. It was so, so cool. And if you weren't with us in the Opry House at that sellout crowd, I hope you at least got to experience it listening on the radio on WSM, because it was really, really great. Our buddy T. Graham Brown was a part of that show, and T's going to come visit with us later this morning, not on the TV portion, but he'll be in a little after 9 o'clock, and he is playing the Opry this Friday night, and then he's doing a really cool event Sunday. It is the debut of our friend Deborah Allen's new gospel matinee series at the Franklin Theater, and that is Sunday at 3 o'clock. So we'll chat with T. Graham, but that's a little after 9 o'clock. Before we get there, two really wonderful people and a really great event that they will both be a part of. Bobby Marquez has been coming to see us for probably 15 or 20 years on Coffee Country and Cody, and he is hosting the 12th annual Country with Heart show. It always is during CMA Music Fest. This year it's the Saturday of CMA Music Fest, June the 6th. It's at the Nashville Nightlife Theater, and it benefits all the great work done at St. Jude's Children's Research Hospital in Memphis. And Bobby wrote a theme song for the show this year, and he's got an incredible lineup. So he's going to come see us in just a little bit. And then we're going to debut new music from our longtime friend, Donna Fargo, just one of the truly great humans, never mind entertainer, with Happiest Girl in the Whole USA and Funny Face and those monster number one hits from the 1970s, but just a great human being. And she's got a new single that is a little challenging for DJs, especially if we haven't had a lot of coffee in the morning, because it's a mouthful. Small Town Hillbilly Good Time Saturday Night. Donna Fargo is going to join us in a little bit. But before we get to any of that, we're going to rewind to the stage at the Grand Ole Opry. And two of my favorite people combining here on an incredible Toby Keith and Willie Nelson song. This is Ernest and Jamie Johnson on Opry Live.

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5: Charlie Matos, David Reed, and our longtime friend, Bobby Marquez, in our WSM Acuff House studio. Good morning, my friend.
6: Good morning, Charlie. Thanks for having me this morning.
5: Well, we have reached 12 years now of an amazing benefit show you do every year during CMA Music Fest. Country with Heart, benefiting the great work done by St. Jude's Children's Research Hospital. I think you've been coming to see us for all 12 of those, and certainly before that as well, with many great projects. I think we've been a part of all of these.
6: Yes, you have, and I appreciate it. You know, you and Bill and everybody here at WSM has been great to me over the years, so I really appreciate that y'all having me and getting to be able to promote the show and everything.
5: Take me back to year one and what the inspiration was, because it's a great story.
6: So, this happened back, of course, it happened, you know, a good few years ago, but I was doing a show in Tunica, Mississippi, at one of the casinos down there, and I was doing a show, and all of a sudden, I see this kid, and he comes out to the front, and he's wearing a Bobby Marquez t-shirt, like a homemade t-shirt, you know, and I was sitting there going, what in the world is going on? You know, I didn't know anybody knew who I was, right? And so I was like, wow, okay. So I said, I got to meet this kid. You know, I got to meet this kid. He had a cowboy hat on and everything. So when I come off to the side during my break time, I went up there and I talked to him. And he seemed like he was a huge fan of mine, listening to my music and everything. He knew all my songs and everything. Uh-huh. I was like, wow, this is pretty cool. Yeah. And so I got to meet his parents and come to know that he was a St. Jude kid.
5: Oh, wow.
6: And he was battling cancer pretty much, you know, all his life. And at that point, Charlie, I kind of thought for a while. I'm like, you know, Nashville's been really good to me over the years, you know, my music. And I said, you know, I've got to give back. And I had always had a lot of the legends in country music, you know, they were always asking me, you know, you need to do something during CMA Festival where we could have the legends of country music and do something. And I thought about it because I had always done a lot of other things for St. Jude over the years, did the Buck Creek Trail Ride that we raised a lot of money for, the Rock and Roll Marathon that I did. And I said, you know, it would be cool. I said, it'd be cool if we put St. Jude together and have some of the legends of country music. Let's do the old fanfare, you know. Let's do the autograph signing. Let's do all that for the fans, you know. And I put it together in the first year that we had it. People turned out in groves, and it's just been building like ever since. And I can't even believe we're already in our 12th year. Yeah. This is crazy.
5: Well, and the amazing thing about St. Jude is if you're in the position where your child is suffering and needs help, not only are you getting world class care, but they alleviate the other thing you so worry about is, how are we going to pay for this? And exactly. It's just, I mean, it's a miraculous place. It really is.
6: I visited it a few years ago. I finally got to go and visit St. Jude, and I walked in there, and I was amazed. I mean, as soon as I walked in, I was like, oh, my goodness. I didn't realize, like, all the stuff that they had for the kids. I mean, they've got everything for the families. I mean, just everything. And you walk in there, and I had a playground for all the kids, you know. I'm like, this is just great. And then I walked around the corner, and they were walking me around, and I got to see through this this window glass and all the scientists doing all their experiments there. I mean, it was amazing.
5: Yeah.
6: You know, and but just to know that all the money that we've been raising all these years is going to help these kids, you know, because there's families, man, they can't afford it, you know, and they're all struggling, and there's kids, and you know, there's kids dying, and it breaks my heart, man. I really wanted to give back, and the little kid's name that used to come out to my show was Petey Northup, and we lost him a couple years ago to cancer. Finally came back and got him, and it was one of those heartfelt moments that you know, it just really hits you, and you just want to do more. Yeah. You know what I'm saying? You just want to do more.
5: I can see the emotion hitting you now.
6: So I'm going to keep going. I promise his parents I'm going to keep his legacy alive, and I'm going to keep it going. And you know, as long as God will have me and keep this thing going, we're going to keep it going and raise as much money as we can.
5: Well, it's the Saturday of CMA Fest. That is Saturday, June the 6th, at the Nashville Nightlife Theater. And I say this every year because every year you really have a great lineup. I mean, it's all the people we know and love here at WSM. Right. But this may be the icing on the cake here because it really is terrific.
6: You know, we have a stellar lineup. We got the great John Conley.
5: Mm-hmm.
6: Oh, my goodness. Man.
5: Opry
6: One of
5: Star?
6: My favorite singers, Opry Star. Yep. My goodness. Susie Boggess is going to be there for the first time this year. Man, we're excited.
5: One of our newest Opry members.
6: Yes,
5: right?
6: Exactly.
5: Yeah, yeah.
6: I mean, man, it's going to be a great lineup. We've got Barbara Fairchild. Mm-hmm. We've got Becky Hobbs, who has Angels Among Us.
5: Yeah.
6: You know, let's see, what else do we have? We have Rex Island Jr. that we just added.
5: Okay.
6: Riders in the Sky. They've been together pretty much from day one.
5: Going to do it the cowboy way.
6: Yeah,
5: right?
6: That's it. The cowboy way. That's it. Hall of Famer Charlie McCoy is going to be there. Yeah. I mean, the list goes on and on. Jason Coleman, the grandson of Floyd Kramer.
5: Yeah.
6: Donna Fargo is going to be there signing autographs again this year.
5: Yeah.
6: I mean, I'm excited, man. This is like a dream come true, you know, to be able to do this every year. And, you know, God has really blessed me to really do this. And, you know, we're going to have the auction. We got the auction that we're going to have. And this year we've got a live auctioneer this year for the first time.
5: Mm-hmm. Oh, wow.
6: Steve Sandlin's going to be there, and he's going to do it. And, we've got a lot of one of a kind, auction items, for Johnny Cash fans. Any Johnny Cash fans out there, we got you covered.
5: Yeah.
6: Dolly Parton, we got you covered.
5: Oh, you got the legends.
6: Yeah.
5: Yeah.
6: Yeah. Oh. And we've got, the 250th year for America. We've got some stuff there that you can bid on. It's $45 to get tickets online. You can go to eventbrite.com and then search Country with Heart, and you can find the tickets online. Tickets are going fast, so you better get them quick, because I never turn anybody down, even if they come at the door.
5: We'll fit you in.
6: You know what I'm saying? We'll fit you in.
5: But we're going to charge you $5
6: more. that's correct. That's right. For the kids, we're going to charge you $5 more to get them. It's going to be a great lineup. And, we're going to have the dinner buffet that's provided by the Nashville Nightlife Theater.
5: Yep.
6: $25. It's a beautiful dinner, sit down buffet, and it's just a nice event to sit down and do this for the kids. And I can't thank my sponsors. Workout Anytime 24/7. They've been together with me from day one. We added Gus Arendelle, and Springer Mountain Farms is one of our sponsors as well.
5: Love Gus, yeah.
6: And the Legends of Country Music Museum also.
5: Oh, very cool.
6: We added them this year as our sponsor. And, we've been really blessed, Charlie. Really, really blessed.
5: Oh, you got your guitar. You wrote a theme song for the event this year. So we'll do that. We'll do that in a second. But real quick, I want to run a couple of things. We had some fun. We went to Google AI and said, tell me fun things about Bobby Marquez. So let's see how accurate Google AI really is, right? Okay. Got your first guitar that your cousin threw in the trash. Literally took it out and learned how to play. True or false?
6: That is true.
5: True. All right.
6: Still have that guitar too.
5: 1998, woke up and decided I will drive my Chevy Corsica to Music City and broke down in Jackson, Tennessee. True or false?
6: That is a true story.
5: We're 2 for 2. All right. We're 2 for 2. All right. One final one, and this one comes back to WSM. Smiling Bobby Marquez the nickname given to you by our former colleague, 35 years here, Keith Bilbrey. Are we 3 for 3?
6: That's 3 for 3.
5: 3 for 3. All right. Google AI. We'd love for you to play live, Bobby.
6: All right. Gosh, I'm excited. I did this song last year for the first time, and I was nervous, man, doing this song because it's one of those heartfelt songs that God just kind of dropped down and gave this to me, you know, and it's a song called Country with Heart.

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1: Oh, that is so great. That is so great. Bobby, thanks for coming to see us.
0: Thank you so much, Charlie. I appreciate it very much.
1: That's Bobby Marquez. The Saturday of CMA Music Fest Week. Saturday, June the 6th, the Nashville Nightlife Theater. It's the 12th annual Country with Heart. Well, this guy has...
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7: NBC News Radio, I'm Michael Kastner. Primary elections were held in six states Tuesday, with a lot of attention going towards one race in particular in Kentucky. That's where seven-term Congressman Thomas Massey, a vocal Trump critic, has conceded the Republican primary for the state's 4th congressional district to Trump-endorsed Ed Gallrain. It was one of the top races many believed was a test to measure Trump's grip on the GOP. The FBI says two teen suspects behind Monday's deadly shooting at the Islamic Center of San Diego were radicalized online. The suspects killed three adults at the center, including a security guard. The Sandy fire is nearly 17 acres and is now 5% contained. More from Mark Mayfield.
8: Crews in Ventura and Los Angeles counties continue to fight the flames in the hills between Simi Valley and the San Fernando Valley. So far, one house has been lost.
7: Michael Kastner, NBC News Radio.
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9: I'm WSMV for First Alert meteorologist Stefano DiPietro. Keep the umbrella handy today, off and on rounds of scattered rain showers and some rumbles of thunder as we head through the afternoon. Highs are near 84 today. Still rain continuing off and on tonight and through our day tomorrow. Highs tomorrow will stay in the 70s.
1: Well, there's been a lot of rain in Middle Tennessee this morning, but it has all stayed to the west of us here, so we are just cloudy and humid on the Grand Ole Opry Plaza. But it's been warm. Woke up in the 70s, 77 degrees. Right now in America's Music City. A visit with Donna Fargo coming up in just a few minutes as well. We'll debut her new single. Before we get to that, let's do some sports. And what a comeback last night for the New York Knicks. Game one of the Eastern Conference Finals at Madison Square Garden. They rally from 22 points down in the fourth quarter to send it to overtime, and then they win it in overtime, 115-104. It was 93-71 with under 8 minutes to play. The Knicks finish on a 44-11 run. Jalen Brunson had 38 points to lead New York. So what a win for the Knicks at Madison Square Garden. Tonight, game two of the Western Finals in Oklahoma City, the Thunder and the Spurs. San Antonio took game one on the road earlier this week. In hockey, it's game one of the Western Conference Finals in the Stanley Cup playoffs. The Colorado Avalanche host the Vegas Golden Knights. Then game one of the East will be tomorrow with Montreal and Carolina. And the Braves beat the Marlins yesterday by the score of 8-4. And that's sports. I'm Charlie Matos.
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1: It is so great to look across our Acuff House studio here and see our longtime friend, Donna Fargo. Good morning.
10: Good morning, Charlie. How are you?
1: Welcome back to WSM.
10: Oh, I'm happy to be here.
1: You've come to see us for a long time, and anytime you're here, it's just a joyous morning.
10: Thank you. I love you for having me here.
1: And it's exciting to say we have brand new music, too.
10: We do. Isn't it exciting?
1: Well, take me back, because the last time you were here, You Can Count on Me was the single.
10: Yes.
1: And that did so well for
10: it
1: you.
10: Did.
1: And but it was really a return, because there had been some struggles, health uh-huh. issues and the passing of your husband, and it was a point where, like, are we ever going to have new music again from Donna Fargo?
10: Yeah.
1: And to release that had to feel so great, and to have it be so successful as well. I can't imagine how great that felt.
10: Oh, it felt good. It was like, here you go again.
1: Yeah.
10: You know? And it gave me life again, kind of.
1: Special, maybe even more so the second time around.
10: Yeah.
1: Yeah.
10: Yeah. It's different, and I love it.
1: Yeah. Well, we have new music as well.
10: Yeah.
1: We'll feature that in just a couple of minutes. But I read one review that called it the perfect feel-good country jam for the summer.
10: Yeah, yeah, yeah. Everybody says it's the perfect summer song.
1: Yeah. Is that what you were looking for?
10: No,
1: yeah.
10: I wasn't looking for anything. I just I was just glad I found it.
1: Oh, okay. Well, you know, you are going to be a part of Bobby Marquez's Country with Heart show as well, getting to visit with the people.
10: Yes.
1: That's got to be so cool, just having fans come up and sharing stories of seeing you in concert or meeting you through the years.
10: Oh, I love the fans. They're just wonderful.
1: Mm-hmm.
10: It's kind of like your family.
1: Yeah.
10: You know, they become family to you.
1: Yeah.
10: Because they write you letters and talk to you on Facebook, and I just love them.
1: Take me back to Happiest Girl.
10: Yeah.
1: And what your life was before that. You know, we've been having a lot of fun with artists. I've been going to Google AI.
10: Right.
1: And Googling fun facts. And sometimes the fun facts are very accurate, and sometimes they're like, no, that never happened. So
10: yeah.
1: I'm actually kind of curious. I know some of these are true. But you were a USC grad. And
10: no.
1: You
10: no.
1: No. Oh, no, we lied already. Look at that. We're 0 for 1. 0 for 1. All right. You were teaching English, though, correct?
10: I was.
1: Yes.
10: I mean, I went to USC, but I did not graduate from
1: there. Oh, that makes you a USC alum.
10: Uh-huh.
1: That sounds much better.
10: I graduated
1: right?
10: from High Point College in North Carolina and then California to teach there, because I was a high school English teacher.
1: Yeah.
10: They require 5 years of college, so I went back to school for 3 years to get one more year.
1: Yeah, yeah.
10: You know, it took me that long because I'd go to summer school and night school and all. Anyway, and I finally, reached that goal, and so I could get a general secondary credential,
1: uh-huh.
10: you know, in Southern California.
1: You went about as far as you could from your hometown.
10: I
1: across
10: did.
1: Country. There wasn't much more to go. You'd be in the Pacific Ocean if you went too much
10: That's
1: further, right?
10: So, well, see, my brother lived there, and I felt safe. So after I graduated from college, I went there and lived with him and went to school, you know, for those, to get that extra year.
1: Yeah.
10: And teach at the same time. I was head of the English department. I loved teaching. That was one of my goals in mm-hmm. life, to teach. And I thought English was the very best subject to teach because it's so good for anything, you know. And
1: it's interesting. The teachers I remember most from my middle school and high school years, and David, I don't know if you agree with this or not, were my English teachers, the ones who inspired reading and writing and creativity.
10: Oh,
1: and
10: good.
1: And just, yeah, they're the ones that still stand out to me.
11: I was more a history guy. I'm dyslexic, so English was a little hard for
1: gotcha,
11: me.
1: Gotcha.
11: Yeah, let me stick to the facts.
1: Okay.
11: Yeah.
1: Who needs facts?
11: No.
1: So let me ask, if music had never happened, if your amazing career had never happened, I think you still would have had a pretty happy life doing something you were still passionate about, right? So you're lucky on a couple of fronts.
10: I am. And I thought it was just such an important subject
1: mm-hmm.
10: and so applicable in every way. And I asked Stan one day, I said, will you teach me to play guitar if I don't take too much of your time
1: mm-hmm.
10: and not a pain, you know? And he said, yeah. So he gave me a guitar, taught me to play. I said, I think I can write my own songs. And I just started piddling around uh-huh. and before you knew it, I came up with one song and then another and then another. And I was feeling it,
1: yeah.
10: you know.
1: Yeah, yeah.
10: I feel I can really write, because you always wonder, you know.
1: Oh, sure, yeah.
10: And I would just listen to life and observe people and, talk to my heart about what's important. I wanted to write important songs.
1: Yeah.
10: You know?
1: Well, they still hold up so well today, too. That's the really cool part. So, and obviously, Happiest Girl in the Whole USA was such a monster hit.
10: Yeah.
1: But, you know, Funny Face was the follow-up to that, and that was almost equally as monster. I mean, those were back-to-back number ones when number one really meant a lot. You know?
10: Yeah. I was so blessed.

0: driver's license does not say Donna Farkas.
1: No. Huh.
0: And the cool thing, I always found this interesting. You had, your real name is such a cool name.
1: I know.
0: Like, Yvonne Vaughn would have been a great name for a singer, right? I mean, yeah.
1: I thought so, too. And they, the first thing they said is, would you consider changing your name? I said, well, yeah. What do you think, Stan? He said, whatever you want to do, honey.
0: Wow.
1: And so they said, we were thinking, I asked them, I said, well, what did you have in mind? And they said, well, what about a more Western name?
0: Mm-hmm.
1: And so I said, well, okay. Well, tell me more. And they said, well, there was another guy in there. He said, I used to know a lovely lady named Donna Fargo, and I always thought that was a great name. So they were getting ready to do the label for the...
0: Oh, we were that close.
1: 45.
0: Oh,
1: yeah.
0: Wow. Okay.
1: So I had to do it just like that, pick a name. I said, it's okay with me. If they mispronounce that, it'll be intentional.
0: Yeah. Oh, that's funny. So it must have been interesting for
1: Well, that was one of the things they said, Charlie, is your name, you know, they might call you Yvonne, you know. So pick something simple, basically.
0: Sounded good the way I said it, though.
1: Yeah, I loved the way
0: I thought,
1: you
0: thank
1: said
0: you. Okay. Yeah.
1: I thought it was cool, just kind of.
0: Yeah. You well, know. You know, it's like, and you probably had the same thing that, you know, Bill Cody, who's been here for 32 years, has. You know, most of the radio or TV world knows him as Bill Cody, but if you go to Cross Plains, everybody calls him Trent. So you must have had about half your life where half the people are calling you one name and half is calling you the other, and you know where you know them from based on what they call you, right?
1: Absolutely. I know if they're family, if they're hollering Yvonne.
0: Yes. Yeah, I know I'm in trouble if I heard Charles as a kid. That's how I knew it. So, all right, well, we are going to feature the brand new single.
1: Okay.
0: So tell us about, and number one, for DJ, you have given us a mouthful to say here, by the way.
1: Good.
0: But let me hit Small Town Hillbilly, Good Time, Saturday Night.
1: You think that's long enough?
0: Yeah. But tell us about it, because we're gonna play it for the whole world
1: here.
0: Okay.
1: Steve Popovich called me one day. He said, Donna, I want you to write a song called Hillbilly Saturday Night. I said, I don't know, Steve, but I think there is a song called Hillbilly Saturday Night. Mm-hmm. Do you know? Is there?
0: There's American Saturday Night by Brad Paisley.
2: Yeah, there's Tennessee Saturday Night.
0: Yeah, but I don't know if there's a Hillbilly Saturday
1: Night. I think
0: night.
1: There, we checked it out. I think there was.
0: Okay.
1: Maybe Aaron Tippin?
0: Oh, maybe. Okay.
1: Would he have had that?
0: Yeah, well, that's a good thing about Google, right?
1: Yeah.
0: Yeah.
1: I hope I'm right about that. Anyhow, what was I talking about?
0: The song. So how we came up with the title.
1: Yeah,
0: you're going to write the you're going to write the song.
1: Yeah. And I started just kind of diddling around with that, and I wanted to please Steve, you know, because I'm a people pleaser.
0: Yep.
1: And so I thought, okay, can't say Hillbilly Saturday Night, so I'll say Small Town Good Time Hillbilly Saturday Night.
0: There we go.
1: I just added a bunch of words to it. Yeah. I love words anyway.
0: Well, I think people are going to love it. By the way, speaking of loving words, this is no exaggeration. Donna has also written more than 2,000 greeting cards and 8 inspirational books, and you can find them all on her website or just do a Google for that as well. So speaking about words, she is a true wordsmith, and we are going to debut the song right now on Coffee Country and Cody. It is always so great to see you. Thanks for coming to visit us at Mr. Acuff's house.
1: You're one of my favorite, very favorite people.
0: Well, here we go. Let's play the new single.
1: Thank you.
0: Okay.

0: Country and Cody.
1: Fantastic. That must have been quite a show.
0: Presented in part by Puckett's Restaurant.
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0: That is Madeline Edwards from the stage of the Grand Ole Opry, and Plans is the name of that song. And oh, what a performer. I love any time she is at the Opry. So soulful, great on the piano as well. And much like our friend Maggie Rose, I mean, a powerful voice without looking like you're straining to sing that powerfully. She's fantastic. And Madeline Edwards on Opry Live. All right, our buddy Scotty McCreary, Grand Ole Opry star, is getting set to release a new album, and it is a very exciting project. It is called 15, and it will feature 9 of his hit songs, and he's got a bunch of number one songs, and 4 new tunes as well. And the 15 symbolizes his 15 years in music. It began with his initial audition into American Idol. It was in Milwaukee, Wisconsin. Of course, you know, he's from Raleigh originally, Raleigh, North Carolina, but went to Milwaukee to audition 15 years ago. It will be out July 17th. And excited to say he'll be back on the Opry stage Thursday, June 11th. That's going to be a really fun night. Get your tickets for that at Opry.com. Of course, his most recent single, Bottle Rockets with Hootie and the Blowfish, went number one. His son Avery is about 3.5 years old now and really developing a taste in music. And it's a pretty eclectic taste in music. Take a listen to Scotty.
1: Avery goes through phases. Right now, he is a massive Ronnie Milsap fan. That's all we listen to in the car, to the point where I never thought I'd get tired of Ronnie, but it's getting close. But probably just a month prior, we got into a Hootie phase with Avery, and Hold My Hand was the song. He's like, can you play this on guitar? And I was playing it for him. So when he heard Daddy sing and then he heard Hold My Hand, he was like, that's the Hootie song. So Avery's a big fan.
0: That is the Hootie song. You know, the Hootie song originally was on an album called Cracked Rear View, which I think to date has sold 17 million copies. You know, it was the crazy thing too, and I've said this before, but it's true. When Darius kind of left the band, or the band split, I guess, although they still do things together, obviously, but they had an incredible 3-album run, and he wanted to go more exclusively into country music. You know, he was opening for a couple of tours, right? And it's so strange to have the opener of the tour sell more records than the headliner combined, right? It's really, it was a unique dynamic. But, of course, we got to see Darius not long ago on the Opry stage. And Scotty, last I saw him, was at Carnegie Hall. So it'll be great to see him back. But 15, again, the new record from Scotty McCreary, and that's coming out July 17th. Okay, could we have a Riley Green, Ella Langley duet project, like a full-length project? I think the answer is maybe. During a recent interview, Riley was asked about that, and he said, I don't know why we wouldn't entertain that. He goes, we've got a pretty good track record, and I would say between You Look Like You Love Me and Don't Mind If I Do, they indeed have a pretty good track record. Well, they do and they indeed. So that might be kind of fun in the future. Keep an eye out for that. Of course, you know, the rumored Garth and Trisha duet album for years, and look how long it took them to even do one song as a duet. So we may have to wait a little while, but Ella is pretty hot, by the way. If you didn't hear our entertainment news yesterday, Choosin' Texas is number one on the Billboard Hot 100 again. 10th week now, number one. And she's at number two with her newest single. So, in essence, she is blocking herself from getting to number one. It's really, really great. And speaking of new music, Dan and Shay have new music coming soon. The new single is already out, but the name of the album is called Young. And they talked about it on the Today Show. And Dan said it's their most personal album yet. Themes of family, faith, following your dreams. The new record from Dan and Shay will be out August the 21st. So if you're a Dan and Shay fan, you can look forward to that. You know, I've never seen them headline a full show. I've seen them at the Opry and have seen them on the Chesney Stadium tour a few years ago when they got a pretty good chunk of time. I mean, it was about an hour set, but I've never seen them do the full Dan and Shay set. My wife Renee has seen them live and just absolutely fell in love with watching them headline a show. So I need to do that in the future. And speaking of shows, by the way, just one more comment on last night. It was just a fantastic Grand Ole Opry show last night. It was Opry Salutes the Troops. Craig Morgan, of course, was there. We got to present Craig with his member's scarf. If you haven't been to a show or heard one of those shows when we do it, you know, to help celebrate 100 years at the Opry, we commissioned the legendary designer Manuel Cuevas, who I didn't even know had a last name just because everybody says Manuel, but he does really have a last name. It's Cuevas. And he created an amazing tapestry. It's the very first thing you see when you walk in backstage at the Opry. But also, he created custom scarves for every single Opry member based on that tapestry. So over the course of the last few months or so, we have been giving those scarves as a special presentation during the show to Opry members when they're there. So last night was Craig Morgan's chance to get his. But Lauren Elena was so great. The War and Treaty. It was just a wonderful night. John Conley did a great, great song called They Also Served, talking about the families who are staying at home and keeping everything together while their loved ones are overseas serving. General Harder joined us yesterday on the show, and he was part of it last night. In fact, he got to officially swear in six new members into the U.S. Army, and they got a standing ovation. It was just so cool. Our friend, the retired Lieutenant General Huber from MTSU, he's helped found the Charlie and Hazel Daniels Veterans Center at MTSU. He was there as well. So just a really great night. I hope you either got to be a part of it in the house and that sellout crowd or catch it on WSM. T. Graham Brown was on that show too. We'll talk about that with T coming up in just a little bit. When we sign off television, he's going to join us on the radio. So make sure you stick around. We're going to go back to the Opry stage now. Not only do I love Marcus King in his own work, but he has been featured on a couple of other guest projects with other artists. And Marcus is one of those guys that even if you didn't know what he did, but you just saw him for the first time, you're like, I don't know what this guy does, but whatever it is, it's really, really cool. Let's go to the stage of the Grand Ole Opry with Marcus King.

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6: NBC News Radio, I'm Michael Kastner. A candidate endorsed by President Trump has defeated a Kentucky Republican who spoke out against Trump. Ed Gallrain defeated incumbent Congressman Thomas Massie by nearly 10 percentage points on Tuesday. Massie was the latest politician targeted by Trump for speaking out against him on some issues, including the Epstein files. California residents are calling for an end to Islamophobia after three people were killed at a San Diego mosque. The three adults were killed Monday when they kept two armed attackers from entering the mosque, which was full of children at the time. Last night, a vigil was held outside the mosque where the three victims were hailed as heroes. Nominations for this year's BET Awards have been announced, and Cardi B leads the pack. She has six nods heading into next month's event. Right behind her with five nominations each are fellow rappers Kendrick Lamar and Mariah the Scientist. Michael Kastner, NBC News Radio.
1: 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From the Springer Mountain Farms Weather Center, here's your First Alert forecast.
7: I'm WSMV4 First Alert meteorologist Stefano DiPietro. Keep the umbrella handy today. Off and on rounds of scattered rain showers and some rumbles of thunder as we head through the afternoon. Highs are near 84 today. Still rain continuing off and on tonight and through our day tomorrow. Highs tomorrow will stay in the 70s.
8: Well, again, I said it a few times, but there's definitely been rain in Middle Tennessee, but it has all stayed, thankfully, to the west of us. And now kind of to the north of us as well, because the metro area is pretty dry, but up in Springfield and Cross Plains, Robertson County, USA, America, as Bill Cody likes to say. They're getting some pretty heavy rain there, but we're still dry on the Opry Plaza. It is very warm and muggy, though. It's 78 right now in Nashville. All right, sports. What a comeback last night for the New York Knicks. Second biggest fourth quarter comeback in NBA playoff history. They were down 22 points with under 8 minutes to go and just getting blown out on their home court at Madison Square Garden, game one of the Eastern Conference Finals by Cleveland. And then Jalen Brunson rallied them, and it was an incredible comeback. They went to tie it, and it went to overtime, and the Knicks win it 115-104. In the last 7+ minutes of regulation and the 5 minutes of overtime, they outscored Cleveland 44-11. So the Knicks take game one of the East Finals in the NBA. And tonight it's game two of the Western Finals with San Antonio and Oklahoma City. The Spurs won game one on the road. And the Braves rally and beat the Marlins 8-4 yesterday in Miami. They'll play again tonight. That's sports. Well, thanks for hanging out with us on CircoCountry.com this morning. And a big thank you to Bobby Marquez for stopping by. His 12th annual Country with Heart show is coming up the Saturday of CMA Music Fest Week. That is June the 6th. And an incredible lineup, including John Conley, Riders in the Sky, Susie Boggess will be there. And then Donna Fargo for visiting as well. Always love to visit with Donna. And again, a brand new single. Again, it's a mouthful. Small Town Hillbilly Good Time Saturday night from our longtime friend Donna Fargo. And stick with us on the radio because you talk about longtime friends. T. Graham Brown has been coming to see us for years. Miss Sheila has already stopped by the studio and we've got chocolate chip cookies. And Jeff Roberts gets his own bag. He doesn't have to steal Kelly Sutton's this time around. So, so stick around on the radio. Come see us on 650 AM WSM. We'll see you tomorrow morning on Circle Country.

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That is Grand Ole Opry star Susie Boggess, great version of a song written by Nancy Griffith. And Susie was invited to be a member by Kathy Mattea on her induction night. 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
5: It is always a pleasure to say good morning to CMA, Emmy Award winner, and Grand Ole Opry star, T. Graham Brown.
6: Hello, Charles.
5: It's got to be nice that for every show or every bio or every story written about you for the rest of your career, the term Grand Ole Opry star is going to be used.
6: That is, I still can't get used to it, man. You know, that's the greatest thing that ever happened to Sheila and me. And so it still doesn't seem real.
5: You learned the hard way that day, too, that a lot of people you know can keep a secret.
6: Wow, yeah, man, I couldn't believe. Yes, I don't think anybody keeps a secret like the Opry people.
5: Yeah, Vince Gill famously invited you. Was Sheila in on the secret, or was she as surprised as you? I can't remember that part of the story.
6: She was as surprised as me.
5: Okay, yeah.
6: I mean, she was there when Vince asked me. Yeah, it's been unreal. But it's great, and I so enjoy and love singing on that Opry stage, man. It's just, you know, I tell people, and I'll give people a tour and show them the stage and show them the circle. And I say, man, everybody wants to stand in this circle, you know.
5: Well, Friday night, you are back in that circle. Yep. Sunday, you are at the Franklin Theater, and we'll get to both of those. But before we get there, let's go back to Opry Salutes the Troops, because you and I got to be a part of such a special night at the Grand Ole Opry. You got to bring out a special guest at the end of your set, which was really cool.
6: Yeah, well, we were all loving on each other, and then I met this man, I don't know, 6 weeks ago, and his name is Colonel Don Ballard.
5: Mm-hmm.
6: And he's a Medal of Honor recipient, which is the highest honor you can get for bravery and going above and beyond the call of duty. Mm-hmm. And, you know, he was a medic. He's been in the Army, Air Force, and Navy.
5: Yeah, you said that. I was like, I'd never heard of anybody doing all three.
6: Yeah. And so he was in Vietnam. He was a medic, and he was tending to four Marines, and the Viet Cong lobbed a grenade at him, and he threw himself on top of that grenade. I mean, how brave is that?
5: Yeah. And you said multiple Purple Heart recipients.
6: Yeah, three Purple Hearts.
5: Like, you'd think one would be enough, right, at that point, right?
6: No, he's a great guy.
5: Yeah.
6: And he's funny. He's got a great sense of humor.
5: Yeah.
6: So, yeah, it was great having him there. Real honor. And plus, it was military night, and he got a standing ovation, and I know it made him feel good.
5: Speaking of standing ovation, General Harder was there. He had joined us earlier this week on Coffee, Country, and Cody, and the general got to officially swear in six new members of the Army, And they got to do it on the Opry stage, and they also got to stand an ovation for more than 4,000 people.
6: And Doc is what we call Colonel Ballard. Yeah. So Doc was sitting there in the dressing room. We were in dressing room number one, which is an honor every time they put me in there. And he was watching it on the big screen as they were getting sworn in. He said, "Boys, your life is over."
5: Well, first stop, haircut, right? Yeah, for sure. So, again, Friday night back on the Opry stage. And then our mutual friend, Deborah Allen, who you have known for many years, is hosting a new gospel series.
6: Yep.
5: It is Sunday at 3 o'clock. On my schedule, I like any show that starts at 3 o'clock. But a gospel matinee at the beautiful Franklin Theater. It's the debut episode. It's going to be a monthly show on Sunday, but you will be her very first guest.
6: Yeah, well, she's really sweet to ask me to do it, and it's an honor to be the first guest. And the Franklin Theater is an awesome place. For anybody that's never been to the Franklin Theater, it's an old theater that they've restored, and it's just beautiful, and the acoustics are great. So, yeah, we're going to do it at 3 o'clock. I'm going to sing a few, and it's going to be fun, man. We're going to have rehearsal later today. But I know it's going to be great. It'll be awesome pickers. And Deborah and I have been knowing each other since about 82, something like that. That's a long time.
5: It is a long time, yeah.
6: So, yeah, it's going to be fun.
5: Well, you are a Southerner.
6: And I hope everybody will come because it really is going to be fun.
5: Well, franklintheater.com, easiest place to get your tickets, or you can certainly get them at the door. You are a Southerner by birth. Araby, Georgia is your home. I am a New Englander by birth. But the square in Franklin, I say this often, but it is so true. The square in Franklin is what I pictured the South to be. It is the quintessential Southern square. It's beautiful. You can walk it safely. There's great food, great shops.
6: Yeah. All of that.
5: Yeah.
6: You know, and it's antebellum. It's been there since before the Civil War.
5: Yeah.
6: You know, it's been there a long time. And it's a great, it's got a great vibe.
5: Earlier this morning, we played Hell and High Water, your very first number one from, I think, 1986.
6: Yeah.
5: So when you would have started, you would have had vinyl, you would have had cassette.
6: Well, it was vinyl first.
5: Right. Did we have CD yet, or was it vinyl and cassette?
6: The first CD we had was in like 1990.
5: Okay. So vinyl and cassette. You never made 8-tracks, though, right? We've gotten rid of that format, thankfully.
6: If I'd have been a couple of years earlier, it would have probably been 8-tracks. But, yeah, the first album was just vinyl.
5: Yeah.
6: And I guess maybe the second album in 87 had cassettes.
5: All right.
6: And everybody thought that was great, and it turned out to be about the worst way to listen to music.
5: Yeah, easy to transport, but not good. And anybody who's ever had a cassette knows the feeling of hearing and then pulling out that spaghetti from your cassette
6: or you'd take a pencil and stick it in the
5: absolutely.
6: Hole.
5: Absolutely, I did that too. Yeah, exactly. We've all done that, for sure. But we've come full circle, because your latest record, so great, from
6: thank
5: Memphis
6: you.
5: To Muscle Shoals. You can stream it, you can download it, you can buy it on CD, but you got a great vinyl pressing of it, so we're kind of back to where we started.
6: And Sheila had some cool USBs made up that looked like cassettes. If you didn't know, it looks like a cassette with a case. It's got the USBs inside this cassette case, so if you didn't know better, you'd think, man, they got cassettes too.
5: But, oh, I love that.
6: Yeah, but we got USB, CD, vinyl, which I thought was really cool. And,
5: well, one of the highlight songs from that record, and it's all duets. It's all 60s, 70s soul
6: songs.
5: Well,
6: it turned out to be duets. You know, it wasn't supposed to be duets.
5: Really?
6: And I was talking to Dwight Yoakam, and he asked me what I've been doing. I told him about going down to Muscle Shoals and cutting 14.
5: Mm-hmm.
6: So it's songs that were originally cut in Muscle Shoals or originally cut in Memphis. That's why we call it Memphis to Muscle Shoals. Anyway, he said, "Did you cut a song called I'm Your Puppet?" And I said, "As a matter of fact, I did." And he said, "Can I sing on it?" And I went, "Heck yeah, you can sing on it." So I sent the tracks to Hollywood. He did a duet. Then he sang harmony on everything, which is he put in some time. He's a perfectionist. Anyway, sent it back, and I heard it, and I thought, man, this is cool. I think I'll call Tanya. And then I call Winona, and then Sammy Hagar and Delbert McClain and Sam Moore from Sam and Dave, the late, great Sam Moore. So it turned into 11 duets.
5: Oh, wow. Well, that's great. I love that. You know, Muscle Shoals is one of those kind of infamous, famous I mean, the musical history there is incredible. But that is not the place I pictured, right? I always heard of Muscle Shoals, and I had this, I don't know what I expected, but I expected maybe down on the Gulf or in the Bayou, yeah. Or I didn't picture go to Huntsville and make a right. It's and it's not a, what you imagine it to be to have all that music.
6: It's like it's in the middle of nowhere.
5: Yeah, exactly. Yeah. But, yeah. But there's something magical
6: it's
5: there.
6: It's real cool. And a lot of people don't know, I cut most of my hits in Muscle Shoals.
5: Really?
6: See, I cut Hell and High Water in Muscle Shoals. So, I mean, I've been going to Muscle Shoals since 84.
5: So this is like going back home.
6: Yeah, exactly. I knew all these guys. I've been knowing them forever. And the original Swampers, you know, the Muscle Shoals rhythm section, played on my hits.
5: Yeah.
6: And then when we cut from Memphis to Muscle Shoals, the only living Swamper is David Hood, the bass player, and I got him, talked him into playing bass on everything. So it was kind of like full circle.
5: Really cool. We'll talk about full circle. You know, one of our Opry drummers that we see often is Mark Beckett. And Barry, his dad, was one of the Swampers, right?
6: Yeah. And Barry and I co-produce two albums of mine, so I know those guys.
5: It's a constant. It's like a boomerang, keeps coming back to you.
6: It is.
5: Yeah, you should tell some boomerang jokes, Edward. I think you'd be pretty funny at that.
6: I was considering that.
5: All right. So on the album, Delmer McClinton joins you on Mustang Sally, but I want to go back just a couple weeks for an incredible Opry performance of this song. And if anybody haven't seen you do it on the Opry, my favorite part is near the end when you go and become part of the background singers and they all get to be part of the spotlight as
6: well. Yeah, I do that, and then I get the audience to sing along too. So it's just fun to do that at the Opry.
5: All
6: Big fun.
5: From the Opry stage, T. Graham Brown and Mustang Sally.

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0: WSM.
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10: NBC News Radio, I'm Michael Kastner. A candidate endorsed by President Trump has defeated a Kentucky Republican who spoke out against Trump. Ed Gallrain defeated incumbent Congressman Thomas Massie by nearly 10 percentage points on Tuesday. Massie was the latest politician targeted by Trump for speaking out against him on some issues, including the Epstein files. California residents are calling for an end to Islamophobia after three people were killed at a San Diego mosque. The three adults were killed Monday when they kept two armed attackers from entering the mosque, which was full of children at the time. Last night, a vigil was held outside the mosque where the three victims were hailed as heroes. Nominations for this year's BET Awards have been announced, and Cardi B leads the pack. She has 6 nods heading into next month's event. Right behind her with 5 nominations each are fellow rappers Kendrick Lamar and Mariah the Scientist. Michael Kastner, NBC News Radio.
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11: I'm WSMV4 First Alert meteorologist Stefano DiPietro. Keep the umbrella handy today, off and on rounds of scattered rain showers and some rumbles of thunder as we head through the afternoon. Highs are near 84 today. Still rain continuing off and on tonight and through our day tomorrow. Highs tomorrow will stay in the 70s.
12: Well, we're still dry, although rain all around us in Middle Tennessee, but it is warm, muggy, and very cloudy. 78 degrees right here in Nashville. Quick check of sports. The Braves, after one of their worst nights of the year, rebound with an 8-4 win over the Marlins. Good to have Ronald Acuna Jr. back in the lineup. They'll play again in Miami. Game 3 of a 4-game series at 5:40. The Nashville Sound started a 6-game road swing in Durham, North Carolina. They rallied for 5 in the ninth to beat the Bulls 6-5. They've now won 8 in a row. Game 1 of the Eastern Conference Finals in the NBA. The Knicks rally from 22 down in the fourth quarter to beat Cleveland in overtime. Tonight it's Game 2 of the Western Conference Finals, and in hockey, Game 1 of the Western as well in Denver with the Colorado Avalanche hosting the Vegas Golden Knights. And one football slash political note, former Auburn Tigers head coach Tommy Tuberville, currently a senator from Alabama, has won the GOP nomination for governor in Alabama. So we'll see how that progresses in November. And that's sports. I'm Charlie Maddox.
0: This is Coffee, Country, and Cody.
12: In studio this morning with our longtime friend, Grand Ole Opry star T. Graham Brown. He is at the Opry Friday night. He is at the Franklin Theater with Deborah Allen as the part of the premiere episode of the Gospel Matinee series at the Franklin Theater. I told you we're going to have some fun. I've been going to Google AI with all our guests recently and said, all I do is prompt it. Tell me some fun facts about T. Graham Brown. And give me a whole page of fun facts. Are you ready? So we're going to see how accurate Google AI is.
13: We shall see.
12: Some of these I know are true, but some I actually don't know. So we'll start with some of the ones I don't know. Formed a country band called Rio Diamond, named after a truck, and the band Diamond Rio later took it by just flipping it. True or false?
13: Well, part of it's true.
12: Okay.
13: I came to Nashville one time.

0: That was what the truck was named after, Rio. So I flipped it to Rio Diamond. Then later, Diamond Rio named their band Diamond Rio. They had no idea about Rio Diamond or cared. Okay. And so instead, and they called theirs Diamond R-I-O. Because they didn't want to get sued from Diamond R-E-O. So that's why they spell theirs Diamond Rio. Okay. Yeah, Bud Brewer and the Brewmasters, Big Bertha, the truck driving queen. Go get it if you can find it. It's okay. Awesome.
1: I'm going to put that on my list of things if I can find. First moved to Nashville in a 1959 Ford station wagon, a vehicle you kept for decades as a good luck charm. True?
0: It was red, and we called her Ruby, and Sheila and I bought that car for $500 from the little old lady that bought it new in Atlanta at Wade Ford. We picked it up at Wade Ford, and we drove that thing forever. It was a good luck charm, red and white. Well, that's where we moved to Nashville, and we loaded that thing. We packed that thing up, and Sheila had a 63 Volkswagen. We packed it up, and that's how we moved to Nashville.
1: How, $500?
0: $500.
1: Not 300 clams from the sucker of the world?
0: We kept it probably 30 years, and it went to an auction for muscular dystrophy down in Louisiana.
1: Oh, I love that.
0: So that's how we parted with her.
1: You missed my
0: with her.
1: You missed my Barney's first car reference there. I said, not $300, not 300 clams from the sucker of the world.
0: Oh, from the sucker of the world. Yeah, well, I wasn't the sucker of the world on that deal. I made a good deal on it.
1: All right. I don't know how I missed this, too, but tell me about a scattered, smothered, covered Christmas, the Waffle House musical.
0: Well, this guy wrote this musical and called it Scattered, Smothered. What is it?
1: Scattered, Smothered, and Covered.
0: Yeah. And so it took place in a Waffle House on New Year's Eve that had been snowed in, and there was a cast of crazy characters that got snowed in. And I played this old alcoholic man, and then I went out and sang Wine into Water. It was really cool. I was only in it for one night. I don't know how long it ran, but it was in North Carolina, so it wasn't too big of a deal.
1: I kind of love the idea. Kind of White Christmassy, except at a lodge. It was a Waffle House. Yeah.
0: Exactly.
1: Wow. Pretty well. I got a Google AI is doing pretty good so far, I think, right?
0: Yeah, looks like.
1: All right, one last one. All right, I know Athens certainly was a big part of your history, but did you actually intend on playing baseball?
0: Well, I went to Georgia. I stayed in. I had a few baseball scholarships, and I turned down.
1: True. I didn't know that. Okay.
0: And so I graduated from high school in Athens and all that, and I wanted to stay in Athens. I didn't want to leave because Athens was such a cool place. I loved Athens. So anyway, I was trying to play baseball.
1: Okay.
0: At the University of Georgia. I wasn't getting to play. I'd never sat on the bench in my life. It was very frustrating. So as a sophomore, I had gone to the local Holiday Inn and auditioned with a buddy of mine. We sang a few songs. And the guy hired us, of all things. So that was in September of 73. And we were having fall baseball practice in Georgia. And I went to practice that day, and I told my coach, a great grandfatherly guy, Jim Watley, wonderful man. And I said, Coach, I can't. I said, all I've ever wanted to do all my life is play baseball, but I can't stand not being able to play, not getting to play. And I've gone to the Holiday Inn, and there's a guy that's willing to pay me money to sing over there every week. And I just don't know what to do. What do you think I ought to do? And he put his hand on my shoulder. He looked deep in my eye, and he said, Tony, if I was you, I'd go sing. So that was the end of my baseball career and the start of my singing career in October of 73. So what is it? I've been doing this 53 years now.
1: Well, turned out to be honest and good advice. Worked out fine on all fronts.
0: And one of my buddies that played on that team told me a couple of years ago, he said, you know, Coach Watley wrote an autobiography and you're in there.
1: Oh, I love it.
0: So anyway.
1: We never got to stay at a Holiday Inn as a kid. We'd take car trips everywhere.
0: Would you
1: Holiday
0: stay at Best Western?
1: Not even that good. No, Holiday Inn was magical. We never got to
0: stay. My little league team coach had a Holiday Inn down in Cordell, Georgia, 10 miles north of Harrahby.
1: Wow. So. All right. Thank you for coming
0: in.
1: And
0: it was great. One more thing.
1: Yep.
0: Coach.

0: Laporte was his name that owned the Holiday Inn down in Cordell. And if we won three games in a row, he would give us a ride in his airplane. We got to ride it once.
1: That's an interesting perk.
0: Yeah, we only got to ride it once. We weren't that great, but yeah. Anyway,
1: all right.
0: Isn't this fascinating?
1: Well, back. Oh, well,
0: as Floyd would say, it's just fascinating.
1: Oh, see, well, you moved to Nashville.
0: He worked so expert.
1: Yeah, yeah. Well, congratulations, Google AI. Did very, very well.
0: Very good.
1: So, Opry Stage Friday night.
0: Yes, sir.
1: Franklin Theater Sunday afternoon.
0: Thank you for plugging that.
1: And we're going to take you back to that Waffle House.
0: And Charlie,
1: yes.
0: And for everybody listening, I love you very much. And Charlie, if y'all knew him, he's a great guy. I'm sure it comes over the airwaves. So carry on, my friend.
1: Oh, I thought you were going to finish like we always finish. I was disappointed.
0: Oh,
1: come on. I thought you were setting me up for that.
0: I texted Bill Cody a while ago, and he loves this. So, Bill Anderson.
1: Yeah.
0: It's Bill Anderson. God bless you, Ralph, and thanks for having me on your Nashville Now show.

0: Bill Cody in the morning.
1: It's a normal boy in an abnormal position.
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1: Now we introduce our guest act for this evening on the Grand Ole Opry, Bill Monroe and his bluegrass boys from up in dear old Kentucky. And the number's a hot one, the New Skinner Blues. 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

0: That is Grand Ole Opry star Marty Stewart on the radio home of the Opry WSM. What a fun visit with Opry star T. Graham Brown. And thank you, Miss Sheila, for the delicious chocolate chip cookies, which will be consumed pretty much by the end of the day, I think. True story about every time we usually tend to get cookies because Sheila makes the best on the planet. But for sure, it is always part of the Thanksgiving or Christmas visit. And about the time we get around to Thanksgiving, my wife will actually ask, hey, have you booked T. Graham Brown to come on the show? All so we can get Sheila's cookies. But and by the way, if you missed any of that interview or actually want to see it, Friday morning at about 8:15 on Circle Country, we will encore that. Tomorrow morning, Angie Kay stops by. She's got brand new music, and she's got a great few weeks. She's going to be at the Opry at the end of June. Before that, she'll be playing CMA Music Fest. And in the fall, she is going out on the road with Brooks and Dunn. So really exciting things happening for Angie Kay. And we'll debut new music as well from our Alabama friend, singer-songwriter Bradley Gaskin. That's tomorrow morning. Kelly Sutton's back tomorrow morning as well. I'm going to take a couple of days off. David Reed, Annie Nye will be back in studio as well. And Mike Terry, 120 minutes of commercial-free country. That's next.
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5: NBC News Radio, I'm Michael Kastner. Iran's Revolutionary Guard is threatening to escalate the war beyond the Middle East if the U.S. and Israel decide to attack again. In a statement today, the Guard said it would deliver crushing blows to places you cannot imagine. Kentucky Republican Thomas Massie is conceding to his challenger for the U.S. Senate. The results are in after primary elections were held in 6 states on Tuesday, including the closely watched battle for Kentucky's 4th congressional district. Immigration and Customs Enforcement agents continue making arrests at the immigration courthouses in Lower Manhattan despite an order from a judge not to do so. More from Scott Pringle.
6: ICE agents took a Honduran man into custody Tuesday morning at one of the courthouses. It was just a day earlier. A federal judge ruled the court areas are off limits in just about all circumstances. The Department of Homeland Security denies it violated that order.
5: Michael Kastner, NBC News Radio.
4: 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From the Springer Mountain Farms Weather Center, here's your First Alert forecast.
7: I'm WSMV for First Alert meteorologist Stefano DiPietro. We have off and on rain showers across Middle Tennessee and Southern Kentucky for today, as well as some rumbles of thunder. So keep the umbrella handy. Keep an eye to the sky. Highs are near 84 today. Rain will continue off and on tonight and through our day tomorrow. Highs tomorrow stay in the 70s. Friday, we're still expecting more off and on showers and thunderstorms. That'll continue right into Memorial Day weekend. Temperatures will stay in the low to mid 80s. There is no severe weather threat, but any thunderstorm could produce some heavy downpours.
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Bailey Zimmerman is on WSM this morning, doing it religiously. I'm Mike Terry. We do it regularly. 120 minutes of music, no commercials, every morning after Coffee, Country, and Cody. It's brought to us by Puckett's Restaurant. And you're just in time. You're not going to miss it. Here's Mark Chestnut.

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1: I'm Ronald Reagan. 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

Ella Langley. You talk about an artist whose career is just exploding right now. Who wouldn't want to be her? This is WSM. Good morning, I'm Mike Terry. It's 120 minutes on music and commercials. At least that's what I'm trying. Here's Trace Adkins.

but I'm trying. It's been 2 years since we finalized. I still ain't used to putting

Kelsey Hart, and that ain't how fire works. This is how I work. I'm Mike Terry. 120 minutes, all music, no commercials. Off to the boondocks we go with opera stars. Little big town.

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Hudson Westbrook painted you pretty. It's WSM. I'm Mike Terry with 120 minutes. All music, no commercials. It's brought to us by Puckett's Restaurant again this morning. Here's Gabby Barrett.

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Conway Twitty and the young lady with the tight-fitting jeans. This is WSN. Good morning. I'm Mike Terry. Her hotel opens in just a couple of weeks officially, although if you try to make a reservation, they have nothing until, I want to say, September, October. It's downtown. It's close to the Rhino. Here's Dolly.

0: from George D. Hay.
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2: 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I'm Mike Terry. I'll be your host here this evening.
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1: 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I'm driving through 120 minutes, all music, no commercials. 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

0: that we were.
1: He has a Yacht Rock album about to be released. He'll be back at the Opry June 10th, Wednesday night, part of a Don Williams celebration. That's Keith Urban, and we were. I'm Mike Terry. We are WSM with Lone Star.

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lot of leaving left to do. Dirk Bentley. I'm Mike Terry. I've still got a few more minutes here. It's 120 minutes. Not a bit of use. We'll do any commercials for the first 2 hours after Coffee Country and Cody, and it's courtesy of Puckett's Network. From Rhett Akins, it's a warning.

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1: I was toting my pack along the dusty Winnemucca Road when along came a semi with a high-end canvas-covered load. 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

0: It's Johnny Cash. I'm Mike Terry. Good morning. This is WSM. She will be back Monday night. Nan Kelly is back in with Heart of the Night every Monday night starting at 7 o'clock. And you are an integral part of the evening. 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You can do that most any time, 615-398-1260. 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
2: Hey, it's Charlie Maddows on the Thursday show. Kelly Sutton back from her trip to the ACM Awards in Vegas and the Gracie Awards in Los Angeles. I'm sure she will have some stories to tell. We're going to rewind to the stage of the Grand Ole Opry. 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She's playing CMA Fest, she's playing the Opry, and she's going on tour with Brooks and Dunn later this year. 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
5: President Trump is giving the keynote address at the U.S. Coast Guard Academy graduation. It's taking place at the U.S. Coast Guard Academy in New London, Connecticut. The last president to give the keynote there was President Biden in 2021. A heat wave is smacking the eastern part of the U.S. According to the Fox Forecast Center, nearly 75 million people stretching from the southern plains into the northeast are dealing with sweltering conditions. Temperatures began to climb into the 80s and 90s over the weekend and are now expected to continue through today. However, a cold front is set to move in later this week. And President Trump says he's not in a hurry when it comes to Iran. Speaking to reporters this morning, he questioned if Iranian leaders have the good of the people. Trump's latest comments come as Iran's Revolutionary Guard is threatening to escalate the war beyond the Middle East if the U.S. and Israel decide to attack again. I'm Chris Caranchio, NBC News Radio.
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1: It's WSM, and I'm Mike Terry. This band is on tour. He got an extensive tour throughout the spring and summer back to the Opry Hall. Here comes Marty Stewart.

0: WSM is more than just the music. 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
2: Almost everyone, you know, has a deep voice, and I sound like I should be doing commercials for Petticoat Junction. So I was a little, I don't know, I got a little depressed, and I thought I would do something about it instead of just being depressed. I called a voice coach. I said, can you do anything at all for my voice? He said, yes, ma'am, I think we can.
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The sisters took their name from a Navajo word that means little sister, Shadaisy. This is WSM. I'm Mike Terry. She's a member of the Grand Ole Opry. Here with Chase Matthew is Lauren Elena.

0: Corey Kent together with the West Rocky Mountain Low. This is WSM. I'm Mike Terry. 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You get the Opry's channel, Opry 100. 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
2: my ring. Hello and welcome in. This is the Pure American Country Radio Minutes. I'm Bill Cody. May 20th, 1967, Charlie Pride's album The Country Way climbed to number one on the country album chart, and that milestone made him just the second black artist to reach the top of the country charts and the first to do so with such lasting success. With his velvety baritone, sharp suits in the early days, later those thick corded sweaters, remember those, easy stage presence, Charlie Pride broke barriers without breaking stride. The album included hits like Does My Ring Hurt Your Finger? And showed off his rare gift of singing about heartbreak with both polish and pain. It was a historic moment, not just for Charlie, but for a genre that was starting to open its doors just a little wider. Pride would go on to score 29 number one hits. He won CMA's Entertainer of the Year. He is a member of the Country Music Hall of Fame. I'm Bill Cody. And that's today's Pure American Country Radio Minute.
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7: I'm WSMB4 First Alert meteorologist Melanie Layden. The off and on showers and storms will continue through the rest of the day. There'll be plenty of dry times for many areas. Some other areas will continue to see some soaking rain showers. High temperatures a little bit cooler today, upper 70s to low 80s, and this spotty, wet weather that'll continue throughout the holiday weekend, even into early next week.

Again this year at CMA Fest, Dustin Lynch is going to be hosting a pool party at the Margaritaville, I believe, downtown. This is WSM. I'm Mike Terry with Steve.

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0: This is WSM. I'm Mike Terry. They are known as Wild Ponies, Doug and Talisha Williams. 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
1: Kind of feels like a holiday. Oh, it is. This week's Pure American Country. I'm Bill Cody. We're coming up on Memorial Day weekend, the unofficial start of summertime. And I'll feature summertime hits from Kenny Chesney and Alan Jackson. And we'll honor our fallen heroes with songs from Trace Adkins, Tim McGraw, and more. And then I'll shine a spotlight on 2003. That's this weekend's Memorial Day show, Pure American Country. 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
2: Award-winning Tennessee Wildcast Extra is on the air. This week, I get to visit with Barry Cross, the public relations coordinator for Region 2 for TWRA, and he's got some good news about a new event.
3: We'll even have a big bear that was accidentally run over down south of Shelbyville. That bear's going to be on display in the Bearwise booth.
2: So. A local bear.
3: Yeah, a local. And so... You know, there's just a lot of stuff in Tennessee outdoors that people can get involved in, that people can learn about. And I hope to inspire some folks to, you know, hey, there's an access area for fishing right near our home. We can go fishing.
2: Yeah.
3: So it's... And
2: I heard about a fly casting demo, too.
3: Yeah, we're going to have a fly casting demo. Philip Parsley from over at Percy Priest has agreed to be the guy. He's going to help... do that, and I'm gonna try and get over there and help with him too, because I enjoy that. So just, you know, maybe there's something you hadn't tried before and you want to try it.
2: Yeah, that's what I'm thinking.
3: A great place. And we just want it to be fun and want people to come and learn. Of course, we're not neglecting the deer scoring. Right. Tabitha will be out there with a bunch of certified Boone and Crockett scores. And
2: that's kind of what inspired the whole thing to begin with,
3: yeah,
2: right? That's what drew the crowd.
3: That was the whole beginning was deer scoring. And this is the Middle Tennessee deer scoring. It's going to be held right there inside the assembly hall. We ask that if you want to bring a head, go to our event site and look up Middle Tennessee Deer Scoring and register. It kind of gives us an idea of how many people might show up.
2: Right.
3: So we know how many scores we need. And we'd like to be really busy. We've got a couple of walls that we're going to put up on the stage there. And once your deer gets scored, we'll hang it on there until you're ready to leave, so everybody can see what the score was. You know,
2: nice.
3: Not a competition. Everybody's trophy is a trophy, you know.
2: And,
3: but we want you to get your deer scored and see where you fall in the Tennessee state record book. So it just a, you know, fun thing. Everybody wants to know what the deer scored.
2: Right.
3: And even though. If they're like me, you really only care about the gross score anyways. How much is there? But, you know, that's always cool to have that done and have that, you know what it was.
2: And it's interesting to see the guys doing it, guys and gals measuring these.
3: Oh, yeah.
2: Deer heads, you know.
3: It's a.
2: You get down to the. Nitty gritty.
3: I wouldn't be good at it. I wouldn't be good at it. Be like, you know.
2: That's close
3: enough.
2: But
3: they get right down in there and then get it as exact as you possibly can.
2: Uh-huh.
3: And I would hazard a guess, you know, if one of them scored it one way and another one took it and scored that same deer, they would be right there together because they just get so exact.
2: Yeah.
3: So, yeah, they enjoy doing that stuff, and I'm glad we can offer that.
2: Yeah. What all, I know it's at Cedars of Lebanon.
3: Mm-hmm.
2: I think we had a commission meeting there a couple of years ago.
3: Yeah.
2: Is there any other high points about that place? I know there's a good hiking and
3: there's some hiking out there. It is an area that it's kind of unique there. You can visit that particular park and buy a permit to hunt.
2: Uh-huh.
3: So they do allow hunting on the property. And I think that's another cool thing about the park is because, you know, with the way things are nowadays, it's harder to find places to hunt
2: right.
3: where you can be by yourself. And this is just offers another area that if you can find it, find you a good deer out there and go and hunt, and you may be all by yourself. So
2: yeah. Join us again tomorrow for more Tennessee Wildcast Extra. 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
8: President Trump is honoring this year's class of Coast Guard cadets. He delivered the commencement speech today at the U.S. Coast Guard Academy's graduation in New London, Connecticut. Trump told the class they are America's first responders, and he couldn't be prouder of them. Primary elections were held in six states yesterday. One contest in particular has been in the headlines as it grew into the most expensive U.S. House primary in history. That was the closely watched battle for Kentucky's 4th congressional district. Seven-term Congressman Thomas Massey, a vocal critic of Trump, conceded the Republican primary to Ed Gallarin in what was seen by many as a test of Trump's grip on the GOP. The president has described Massey on more than one occasion as the worst Republican congressman in history. Former Massachusetts Congressman Barney Frank has passed away at the age of 86. His sister confirmed that he died in hospice care in Maine today. The Democrat was one of the first openly gay members of Congress and represented Southern Massachusetts for 32 years. I'm Chris Caraggio, NBC News Radio.
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1: Roy Acuff and his Smoky Mountain Boys, open our shindig. Roy, you're in the driver's seat. Let her go.
2: She's mighty tall and handsome and known well by all. She's the combination on the Wabash Cannonball.
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That is Little Big Town, giving you just a little bit more. I'm Mike Terry. Good afternoon. From the Acuff House. Here at the Opry Plaza. I have Bailey Zimmerman.

0: wishing John Party happy 41st birthday today. There's John. I'm Mike Terry. This is WSM, the home of the Grand Ole Opry. Saturday night, it's something we do every Saturday night. We go to the Opry House. We have friends in. Ricky Skaggs, Mark Wills are going to be with us. John Walmsley, who is in earlier this morning talking to Charlie. Great musician, but most of us remember him as Jason from the Waltons. But John Walmsley will be with us, Peyton Porter, and a debut, Zach John King, for the first time on the Grand Ole Opry. 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
2: 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Rhonda Vincent transcends the boundaries of bluegrass, while Hannah Dasher delivers the best of nostalgic country music. Crystal Bowersox captured national attention as a finalist on American Idol. Too Slim from Riders in the Sky will host. Keith Bilbrey will announce, and Ranger Doug Green will interview each artist for an insightful evening. Get your tickets for May 27th at HarkinHall.com, just 10 minutes from downtown Nashville.
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5: I'm WSMV4 First Alert meteorologist Melanie Layden. The off-and-on showers and storms will continue through the rest of the day. There'll be plenty of dry times for many areas. Some other areas will continue to see some soaking rain showers. High temperatures a little bit cooler today, upper 70s to low 80s. And this spotty, wet weather that'll continue throughout the holiday weekend, even into early next week.

long-haired country boys on WSM. I'm Mike Terry. He's going to be with us Saturday night at the Opry. Here's Mark Wills with I Do.

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living part of his Memorial Day weekend in Charlotte, North Carolina, at the Charlotte Motor Speedway. Sunday, he'll be there for the Coca-Cola 600. If you've ever been to Charlotte for the 600, you know that it is, the pre-show is amazing helicopters and military jet flyovers and ground troops on the infield. It is an event. But Brad Paisley will be part of that entertainment on Sunday. This is WSM. I'm Mike Terry. David Lee Murphy. Kenny Chesney.

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1: Everything. I'm Mike Terry. I'm giving you as much as we've got here at WSM. Would love to give you tickets for Country Roads USA. 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
3: Hey, it's Charlie Maddox on the Thursday show. Kelly Sutton back from her trip to the ACM Awards in Vegas and the Gracie Awards in Los Angeles. 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
7: NBC News Radio. I'm Chris Caraggio. The Trump administration is indicting former Cuban President Raul Castro. Acting Attorney General Todd Blanche said the 94-year-old Castro is facing criminal conspiracy charges in connection with a 1996 incident where Cuban fighter jets shot down two planes operated by a group of Miami-based Cuban exiles, killing four. The Justice Department maintains the planes were flying over international waters. The indictment follows months of White House economic and diplomatic pressure on Cuba's communist regime to make significant economic and political reforms. President Trump says he's in no hurry when it comes to Iran. Speaking to reporters this morning, he questioned if Iranian leaders have the good of the people. Trump's latest comments come as Iran's Revolutionary Guard is threatening to escalate the war beyond the Middle East if the U.S. and Israel decide to attack again. In a statement made today, the Guard said it would deliver crushing blows to places you cannot imagine. I'm Chris Caraggio, NBC News Radio.
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Mike Terry. It's good to have you here this afternoon. We are over the hump for the week, headed for the extended holiday weekend, which is good. Here's Joe Nichols doing The Impossible on WSM.

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1: Oh, I'm sorry. I forgot where I was.

0: lots of Elvis dancing through our heads now. Fatty Lovely. I'm Mike Terry. I've got thoughts of Riley Green and Ella Langley together. They've done two duets, both big hits. Riley says he is very much open to doing a full album if that were to come along. Riley Green on WSN.
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0: Ear Buzz. I'm Mike Terry here on WSM. Tomorrow morning here on Coffee Country and Cody, special guests coming in. Angie Kay will be in tomorrow morning. That'll be in the 8 o'clock hour. Bradley Gaskin in the 9 o'clock hour. 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
7: I'm WSMB 4 First Alert meteorologist Melanie Layden. The off and on showers and storms will continue through the rest of the day. There'll be plenty of dry times for many areas. Some other areas will continue to see some soaking rain showers. High temperatures a little bit cooler today, upper 70s to low 80s. And this spotty, wet weather that'll continue throughout the holiday weekend, even into early next week.

maybe we should sleep on it. Tim McGraw is on WSN. I'm Mike Terry. Conway Twitty covering the Eagles. It's a heartache tonight on WSM.

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0: This is WSM, and I'm Mike Terry. Sunday night, join us for the Jason Coleman Show. Grandson of Floyd Kramer is in every Sunday night to share his talents at the piano. 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We'll find out together. 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
10: 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I'm Chris Caraggio.
11: The Justice Department has indicted former Cuban President Raul Castro. Acting Attorney General Todd Blanch said the 94-year-old Castro is facing criminal conspiracy charges in connection to a 1996 incident where Cuban fighter jets shot down 2 planes operated by a group of Miami-based Cuban exiles, killing 4. The Justice Department maintains the planes were flying over international waters, and Castro is being charged with conspiracy to kill U.S. nationals, murder, and destruction of aircraft. Blanch says there is a warrant for Castro's arrest, and he expects him to show up in Miami by his own will or by another way. President Trump says when it comes to Iran, he's in no hurry. Speaking to reporters today, he questioned if Iranian leaders have the good of the people. Trump's latest comments come as Iran's Revolutionary Guard is threatening to escalate the war beyond the Middle East if the U.S. and Israel decide to attack again. In a statement today, the Guard said it would deliver crushing blows to places you cannot imagine. I'm Chris Caraggio, NBC News Radio.
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12: It's a dreary-looking day out on the Opry Plaza here in Nashville, but good thing is we got plenty of sunshine to bring to you through your favorite country music we've got queued up here on WSM. Today, you meet your final artist that will be performing at Ole Red on the Rise Festival Edition to kick off CMA Fest early this June. Again, June 3rd, 7:30, free show at Ole Red downtown here in Nashville. Yes, Jenny Tolman will be in studio to chat about her career. We're going to play her newest single and and she's going to play it live for us. She also competed on Blake Shelton's recent show, The Road. So she'll tell us a little bit about that journey as well. We got music from Diamond Rio queued up. Corey Kent, he's kicking us off. Here we go.

You want to talk about a beautiful mess? Nashville will officially be hosting the Super Bowl in 2030. Yes. And if you've seen Broadway lately, you already know that Nashville knows how to party. So we can only imagine what the Super Bowl in 4 years will look like. Now, because it's Nashville, always looking for an excuse to party, because of this announcement happening, there is, in fact, a Super Bowl announcement party happening today downtown on Broadway. I was trying to find the official start time, which I could not find the exact time. I do remember seeing it was sometime between 6 and 7, but then I remembered it's Broadway. It's always a party down there. So even if you show up a little too early, it's not going to be weird because there's already going to be people partying downtown. So if you want to celebrate the Super Bowl coming to Nashville, go to Broadway tonight.

Zach John King here on WSM. And right here, she won 7 ACM awards in one night, breaking the record for most awards won in one year by the same artist. It's Ella Langley.

0: latest from Low Cash. It's WSM. Heads up, we do not have an Opry show tonight or tomorrow. 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
4: 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Maybe he was just too big. 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
6: I'm WSMV4 First Alert meteorologist Melanie Layden. The off and on showers and storms will continue through the rest of the day. There'll be plenty of dry times for many areas. Some other areas will continue to see some soaking rain showers. High temperatures a little bit cooler today, upper 70s to low 80s. And this spotty, wet weather that'll continue throughout the holiday weekend, even into early next week.

0: And now, here to round out our Ole Red on the Rise Festival Edition interview series, we have the one, the only, representing the ladies, Jenny Tolman. Hey, girl.
1: Hello. How are you?
0: I am great. This is going to be so fun.
1: I'm excited. Thank you for having me.
0: Of course. We were just off air before we started trying to figure out how we initially met each other.
1: I know.
0: Because Instagram is, of course, the Nashville business card.
1: It's like, you know everyone. You know their whole life story except for how you actually met.
0: You know what? And I guess at the end of the day, that's the part that matters the least, because right. We know each other, mm-hmm. And that's what matters.
1: Old friends.
0: Yes. Well, Jenny Tolman, so cool that you're here, because with one of your fellow performers that is going to be performing at Ole Red on the Rise June 3rd, also was on the TV show The Road with you. We had Adam Sanders here yesterday.
1: Oh, I love Adam. Winner of The Road.
0: Yes.
1: Yep.
0: You got to be on this one-of-a-kind, first-ever-done show with him.
1: Yes.
0: And you referred to this show as country music summer camp.
1: Yeah.
0: Why did it feel that way to you?
1: Well, because the first week, my experience at summer camp, I don't know about you, but when I went to summer camp the first week, I like wrote letters home begging my parents to come get me. I was crying every single day. And this was not trying to write letters to my parents to come get me, but I was crying every single day because I had left my son for the first time. He was 2 years old at the time. And so I was like distraught, like, oh my gosh, is he going to be okay? And you're thrown into this world cut off from the outside world with all these people you don't know. And all of a sudden, after that first week, you're just like, boom, instant family, your best friends. You never want to go home. It was like the best thing ever. I remember one night we were out and we were all dancing at this venue and just like so excited. We're in the middle of opening up for Keith Urban and just like, what is life? And we're like swinging around the dance floor like, I never want to go home.
0: That's so great.
1: It was just such a fun time. It was really cool. I mean, not only the experience of, you know, the funness of making these friendships, but getting to grow up like around these artists and learning from Keith Urban every single night. Gretchen Wilson is our tour manager. Blake Shelton is there. Taylor Sheridan. Like, it's mind blowing. We're all just pinching ourselves. Like, is this real life?
0: A show like this that's competition-based around how well an artist can tour and perform in front of different live audiences, mm-hmm. is so important, especially now with this added element that we find ourselves talking about so often on this show of social media.
1: Yeah.
0: That you can be talented behind a camera alone in a room.
1: Right.
0: But if you've never stepped on a stage and performed with a crowd before, that's such an important part of what you do. So what do you think you possess live performance wise that led you to this opportunity of being on this TV show with Blake Shelton?
1: Oh, that's a good question. You know, I love connecting with people. I've always loved live music for that reason. COVID was so hard for me because I was missing that human connection, you know, did the Facebook lives and all that stuff. Mm-hmm. But it's just like, you want to see their reactions. You want to feel the presence and the energy. I love making people laugh with my music. So much of my music is like very character driven and mm-hmm. storytelling. And so I just love feeding off of that energy and, you know, being able to read the room and see like, oh, maybe this song would hit really well next. And, you know, just taking that all into account. And so, you know, that was the cool thing about the show is that they were very intentional with getting artists who have been doing this for a while, who aren't just, you know, fresh off the bus from wherever. It was like, we've been at this for a long time, because they wanted people who had like had that experience interacting with crowds and weren't just going to step on stage and be like, okay, now what? where's the red button to turn it off?
0: Right. You beautifully took my next segue to talk about your music, your writing, your storytelling, your music being so mm-hmm. theatrical and storytelling driven. What elements from your background or upbringing did you see as theatrical? Did you have theater or theatrical inspirations or experiences that were like, I want my music to paint this picture?
1: Yeah, it's funny you ask that because I had a realization a few years ago. My dad was a singer back in mm-hmm. the 80s, and he did a lot of theater stuff as well. He was a singer at Disney World.

0: and Burt Reynolds Dinner Theater. He was actually, I always say it's Burt Reynolds' fault that I'm a country singer, because that's why my dad ended up moving here. Burt put him in a group, a quartet, and moved them all to Nashville. And so that's how I was born here. So it's Burt's fault. But he was very like showbiz, you know, like everything showbizzy, the showbiz hands, sparkles. I wear some of his old stage outfits, awesome. Rhinestone suits and stuff like that. But he also managed a comedian my whole life. And that comedian saw my first steps, which is so funny, that the song that we're about, to talk about.
1: And
0: I just grew up with this, you know, comedian around. So I'm like, okay, no wonder I love to make people laugh with my theatrical songs in this show busy way. It was just kind of ingrained in me, I think, from the start.
1: That's really special. Burt Reynolds, it's your fault.
0: Yep.
1: That is so awesome. So, okay, again, perfect. We are on the same wavelength. You
0: know
1: exactly,
0: right?
1: Where we're headed next. Your song, Baby Steps. Yes. So adorable. Is that your little boy as the cover art? Is that
0: it
1: him?
0: It is. Oh, that is Bear.
1: Wearing his little cowboy hat.
0: Mm-hmm.
1: It looks so good. This song tells such a beautiful life story in just over 3 minutes.
0: Mm-hmm.
1: What do you want everyone to know about this beautiful song before we play it for everybody?
0: Yeah. Well, I wrote this with my friends Dan Harrison and Emily Kroll. And Emily and I actually both have little boys. And they were both, at the time that we wrote this, they were almost one. And Bear literally took his first step 6 weeks after we wrote this. So we were very much in this, like, holding your breath to see if they're going to start walking anytime soon mode. And it was on our minds when we were writing it. But it just... One of my favorite things about country music is the storytelling element and how you're able to tell a whole life story within that 3 minutes, like you just mentioned, and really being able to encourage people. You know, it doesn't matter where you're at in life, as long as you are taking one small step each day, that will add up over time, and you will be able to look back and be like, oh my gosh, look at how far I've come. And I've experienced it myself, like even just with this song coming out, there's been so many things where, you know, I'll feel defeated and then the song moves somebody in a certain way and I get a message and I'm like, oh my gosh, wait, that's crazy. Like, I can look back 2 months ago and that wasn't reality. And so there's just so many of those moments that I think we all get to have throughout our life if we just pay attention to it. And so that's what this song is about.
1: A beautiful reminder, especially for us dream chasers here in Nashville.
0: Exactly.
1: This is Baby Steps by Jenny Tolman. We're going to play it all over the world right now on WSM. And then we'll come back. We'll chat some more and you'll play live. How does that sound?
0: Sounds good to me.
1: Here it is.

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7: NBC News Radio, I'm Chris Caraccio. President Trump says today's indictment of former Cuban President Raul Castro represents a very big moment. Talking to reporters at Joint Base Andrews, he added that we'll see if the indictment creates a domino effect that brings down Havana's communist regime. He said the indictment isn't the beginning of an escalation of U.S. involvement in Cuba, saying the country is already falling apart. For months, the White House has applied economic pressure on Cuba's communist regime, including cutting off Cuba's main source of oil from Venezuela. The Justice Department has charged Castro in the 1996 shooting of 2 civilian planes over international waters that killed 4 Miami-based Cuban exiles. A dangerous heat wave is impacting about 75 million people across the eastern part of the country. Temperatures in the 80s and 90s since Sunday have triggered heat alerts in several Interstate 95 corridor cities. The heat is expected to ease later this week as a cold front moves in. I'm Chris Caraccio, NBC News Radio.
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10: The sun has come out, and now it is beautiful on the Grand Ole Opry Plaza today. Coming up this hour, we now have the lineup for Spotify House, the perhaps most famous other than Nissan Stadium place to go during CMA Fest week at Blake Shelton's Ole Red. All the way through that fest, that Thursday through Sunday, performances from some of your favorite stars for free, and of course, always surprise guests. I'll give you the lowdown on who some of those big stars coming to Ole Red will be during CMA. And we got music from Sarah Evans coming up, too. We're going to kick it off right now with some Vincent Mason.

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1: We have the boy here with us today, boys, who is responsible for all the commotion. Let's give a nice big welcome to the old boy from Alabama, that big, long, tall, lanky, lean Hank Williams. What do you say, boy?
0: WSM Radio.

Our guest from earlier today knows a thing or two about performing with Keith Urban. Jenny Tolman, thanks so much again for stopping by, telling us about your new music. And we get to catch you at All Red on the Rise, June 3rd, downtown in Nashville. Up next, a duet, George Burge and Luke Bryan. And if you haven't checked out the other new Luke Bryan song, I encourage you to do so. Let's just say the reviews are mixed. But one thing's for sure, it's true.

Shenandoah. It's WSM. Marty Rabin, he was the guest on the first episode of Heart of the Night with Nan Kelly, our new Monday night live show that's telling your stories and incorporating timeless country music into it. If you want to see that full first episode and all of the amazing things Marty had to say about mothers, you can check it out now on our YouTube, WSM Studios. That's where you're going to want to go to see that full interview with Nan Kelly and Marty Rabin.

0: Jody Messina. Fantastic new music from her here on WSM. Get ready to party this Sunday. Ryman Community Day is back. You can head downtown to the historic Ryman Auditorium for a free tour if you are a Tennessee resident. 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There's going to be face painting. Very excited. Don't know what I'm going to get this year. I got flames last year on my forehead. Probably get something that matches my outfit. And you also get 10% off the gift shop with your Tennessee ID at the Ryman. So come join us from 9 to 4. Myself, Annie Nye, and Lexi Carter will be down there hanging out with you, meeting you, taking pictures, and hosting the stage, introducing you to your live music for that day. Ryman Community Day, come join us this Sunday, 9 to 4. 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
1: 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WSM,
2: that's my ring. 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This is the Pure American Country Radio Minutes. I'm Bill Cody. May 20th, 1967, Charlie Pride's album The Country Way climbed to number one on the country album chart. And that milestone made him just the second black artist to reach the top of the country charts and the first to do so with such lasting success. With his velvety baritone, sharp suits in the early days, later those thick corded sweaters, remember those? Easy stage presence. Charlie Pride broke barriers without breaking stride. The album included hits like Does My Ring Hurt Your Finger? It showed off his rare gift of singing about heartbreak with both polish and pain. It was a historic moment, not just for Charlie, but for a genre that was starting to open its doors just a little wider. Pride would go on to score 29 number one hits. He won CMA's Entertainer of the Year. He is a member of the Country Music Hall of Fame. I'm Bill Cody. And that's today's Pure American Country Radio Minute.
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6: Weather. From the Springer Mountain Farms Weather Center, here's your first alert forecast.
7: Muggy conditions with spotty showers and storms continuing overnight tonight. I'm WSM B4 First Alert meteorologist Bree Smith. We're going to keep it muggy, but most of the rain shifts south of I-40 and east of Interstate 65 for Thursday, becoming more widespread Friday.

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Well, if you're experienced with attending CMA Fest, then you may know about Spotify House, the daily musical event, shall we say, that happens at Blake Shelton's Old Red downtown in Nashville during the big week of country music. 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Working backwards, on Saturday, Carter Faith, Cole Swindell, Dan and Shay, Dasha, Josh Ross, Kane Brown, Luke Bryan, Midland, Russell Dickerson, and Shaboozy, the band Perry, taking the stage Saturday of CMA Fest. Friday of CMA Fest, Brothers Osborne, Carly Pierce, Diplo, Ernest, Graham Barham, Keith Urban, Old 60, Tucker Wetmore, Vincent Mason, Wyatt Flores. And then Thursday at Spotify House down at Old Red, you got Ashley McBride, Cody Johnson, Corey Kent, Jelly Roll, John Party, Co Wetzel, Zach, John King, and Old Dominion. Now, to let more fans have a chance to get in, daytime programming will be wrapping up at 4:30 to reset the crowd for the nighttime kickoff at 5:30 each night at Old Red. Turn me on.

That tequila just gives me a headache these days. Tragic. I can handle one or two margaritas, though. Still got it in me. Up next, in the spirit of summery drinks, how about some strawberry wine on WSM?

0: Thomas Rhett. It's WSM. Let's take a look at your Saturday night Grand Ole Opry lineup. Never too soon to start thinking about the weekend, right? This Saturday, it is the 5,238th Saturday Night Opry. Have never missed a single one. And shout out to Zach Bennett for keeping track of how many there have been. We got Ricky Skaggs and Mark Wills in the house on Saturday. And John Walmsley, Peyton Porter, and the Opry debut of Zach John King. 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
1: Kind of feels like a holiday. 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This week's Pure American Country. I'm Bill Cody. We're coming up on Memorial Day weekend, the unofficial start of summertime. And I'll feature summertime hits from Kenny Chesney and Alan Jackson. And we'll honor our fallen heroes with songs from Trace Adkins, Tim McGraw, and more. And then I'll shine a spotlight on 2003. That's this weekend's Memorial Day show, Pure American Country. 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
2: 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So what happens when you get hurt on the job or your claim is denied?
3: Jeff, I got hurt at work, filed for workers' comp, and just got a denial letter. Now what do I do?
4: Unfortunately, this happens a lot. Insurance companies deny claims hoping people will just give up. But you have rights, and you can fight back.
3: Okay, so how do I fight back?
4: Well, we appealed the decision.

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3: The Dow Jones Industrial Average is closing above 50,000 to end the day on Wall Street. The S&P 500 and NASDAQ are also both snapping their three-day losing streaks as investors digest the minutes from the Federal Reserve's meeting. At the closing bell, the Dow Jones climbed 645 points to 50,009. The S&P 500 gained 79 points, and the NASDAQ rose 399 points. Former Cuban President Raul Castro is being indicted by the Justice Department. Acting Attorney General Todd Blanche said the 94-year-old Castro is facing criminal conspiracy charges in connection to a 1996 incident where Cuban fighter jets shot down two planes operated by a group of Miami-based Cuban exiles, killing four. The Justice Department maintains the planes were flying over international waters, and Castro is being charged with conspiracy to kill U.S. nationals, murder, and destruction of aircraft. I'm Chris Caraccio, NBC News Radio.
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5: Hello, it's 5 o'clock somewhere, and that somewhere is Nashville, Tennessee. Staring at the Grand Ole Opry House from inside of Roy Acuff's house. Okay, still to come, we got some country music headlines to get to for your Wednesday evening. We're also going to have music from Trisha Yearwood coming up and Dylan Scott. But right now, we're going to dive into Zach Top. And in just a little bit, we'll all be taking requests. If there's something you want to hear, get ready to give me a call.

0: currently thinking about the piles and piles of laundry I have waiting at home for me to do. I will fully admit I have been slacking on the house chores recently. It feels like I've been traveling off and on since March. I've either been getting ready to go out of town or then catching up from being out of town. We got to do some laundry. If you have a chore or chores that you really need to get to that you've been putting off, let me know. Let's talk about it. Call me 615-737-9650. And or if there is a song I can spin for you, I'm taking requests right now. What can we queue up for you here on WSM? What chores are you putting off? 615-737-9650. We'd love to hear from you. This is Dylan Scott on WSM.
1: She looks so pretty when the makeup on. You should hear her talking to her mama on the phone. I love it when she raps.

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1: Ladies and gentlemen, in the afternoon, it's Pat Sajak.
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Linda Davis here on WSM. If there's something I can cue up for you, go ahead and give me a call. 615-737-9650. We got two Opry stars singing right now, Dustin Lynch and Jelly Roll. Riley Green is up next.

0: It's WSM. Who's this?
1: Aaron Cooper. This is Matt Cromer.
0: Hey, Matt Cromer. How you doing?
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0: There you go. Now you can walk around with us anywhere.
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0: 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That sounds great.

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7: Muggy conditions with spotty showers and storms continuing overnight tonight. I'm WSMV4 First Alert meteorologist Bree Smith. We're going to keep it muggy, but most of the rain shifts south of I-40 and east of Interstate 65 for Thursday, becoming more widespread Friday.
8: Taking requests here on WSM. We got Tracy on the line. What you got going on, Tracy?
9: Oh, just getting ready for my grandson's birthday.
8: Oh, my goodness. How old is he turning?
9: 2.
8: Well, that's going to be one heck of a party. Is there something I can spin for you while you're getting ready?
9: Could you play George Jones, Who's Gonna Fill Those Shoes?
8: You bet I can.
9: Hey, I appreciate you.
8: Have an extra piece of cake for me at your grandson's party, okay?
10: You know, this old world is full of singers. But just a few are chosen to tear your heart out when they sing. Imagine life without them. All your radio heroes.

You know the heart of country music still beats in Luke the Drifter. You can tell it when he sang I Saw the Light. Old Marty, Hank, and Lefty, why I can feel them right here with me.

0: Hi, this is Stuart from Wisconsin.
1: Oh, hey, Stuart in Wisconsin. What's going on?
0: Hey, are you still taking requests?
1: Heck yeah. What can I spin for you?
0: If you can find it. It's from one of the Smokey and the Bandit albums, and it's a song called Let's Do Something Cheap and Superficial, and it's sung by Burt Reynolds.
1: Let me see it. I found it. We have it.
0: Oh, cool. Thank you so very much.
1: You can throw me the deepest of cuts, and I will do whatever I can to dig for it and play it for you. It's WSB.

0: We got time to take one more request this evening on WSM. We got Jay Alexander from Illinois listening in right now. What you looking for?
1: Do you know who the singer Eddie Nowak was?
0: Yeah.
1: Could you play something by him?
0: You got it. Do you want any song in particular?
1: Anything's fine. There's a song called Divorce. It's fine. He's singing about his wife.
0: Beautiful. I'll get that cooking.
1: I've been listening to your station since 2015, before Eddie Stubbs retired and Marcia Campbell. I can't get the station on in the daytime on a regular radio, so I have an app on my phone I listen to you guys on called Radio Box.
0: Oh, very cool. Are you able to get us at night when the sun goes down? I know that can help with Oh, that's so awesome.
1: When Marcia used to be on, get you from 7 to midnight and then hear the news in the morning until Bill Cody comes on.
0: We appreciate you so much, Jay Alexander. Here's that Eddie Nowak for you.

0: Casey Musgraves on WSM. Keep listening this whole week. 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It's a high-energy, live theatrical experience. It's going to take you from the timeless sounds of folks like Hank Williams and Patsy Cline to the biggest songs from folks like Garth and Reba. There's going to be incredible performances. The visuals are insane. And it's a great night that's celebrating the beautiful spirit of country music that you have to be a part of. So keep listening the rest of the week. 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
2: Hey, it's Charlie Maddox on the Thursday show. Kelly Sutton back from her trip to the ACM Awards in Vegas and the Gracie Awards in Los Angeles. 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
2: 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The second bear she called was small. 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
5: NBC News Radio, I'm Jim Roop. The indictment of former Cuban President Raul Castro is being called a big moment by President Trump.
6: For people that, not only Cuban Americans, but people that came from Cuba, that want to go back to Cuba, people that want to see their family in Cuba.
5: Speaking to reporters at Joint Base Andrews today, he added, "We'll see, quote-unquote, if the indictment creates a domino effect that brings down Havana's communist regime." The Dow Jones Industrial Average is back above 50,000 today.

0: His Wall Street session also saw the S&P 500 and NASDAQ both snap their three-day losing streak as investors digest the minutes from the Federal Reserve meeting. A constitutional amendment to ban foreign-born U.S. citizens from serving in Congress has been proposed by Congresswoman Nancy Mace. It would also stop foreign-born U.S. citizens from becoming federal judges or holding Senate-confirmed positions. Jim Roop, NBC News Radio.
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2: One more hour to go with you beautiful people listening in from all over the world. I'm Erin. If you're still driving home from somewhere or headed to somewhere new, we got a great country music playlist coming your way. Reba. Music from Reba is coming up, and Clint Black, so back-to-back Opry stars there. How about the latest from an Opry Next Stage alum? Yes, here comes Josh Ross.

and Black on WSM. Two other Opry stars, Terry Clark and Reba McEntire, took some time to volunteer with Musicians on Call to bring joy to the bedside at these some veteran hospital visits recently. Man, they have hearts of gold. Reba, thank you for all you do. Terry Clark, you too. 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

One Saturday night in 1925, George D. Hay invited Uncle Jimmy Thompson to the WSM studio to play some old-time fiddle tunes. And so began an American tradition we now call the Grand Ole Opry. 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

0: watched him grow up as Jason Walton on one of television's most beloved shows. 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
6: Muggy conditions with spotty showers and storms continuing overnight tonight. I'm WSMV4 First Alert meteorologist Bree Smith. We're going to keep it muggy, but most of the rain shifts south of I-40 and east of Interstate 65 for Thursday, becoming more widespread Friday.

It's Low Cash on WSM. They are playing a show in Florida. It looks like 3 days from now. That's actually where they're from. So if you are wanting to see Low Cash and you're in the Florida area, tickets are on sale right now. 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

0: SM. It has been absolutely phenomenal hanging out with you today. Thank you for calling in and requesting some music if you did a little earlier. Excited to spend some more time with you tomorrow. Coming up next, it's WSM at Night with David Reed. 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
8: NBC News Radio, I'm Jim Roop. There's an arrest warrant out for former Cuban President Raul Castro after his criminal indictment by the Justice Department. Charges for the 94-year-old Castro connected to a 1996 incident where Cuban fighter jets shot down two planes operated by a group of Miami-based Cuban exiles, killing four. President Trump says he's in no hurry when it comes to Iran.
9: Because some of the things they're doing to me means they don't have the good of the people.
8: The president's latest comments come as Iran's Revolutionary Guard threatening to escalate the war beyond the Middle East if the U.S. and Israel decide to attack again. Elon Musk could soon be the world's first trillionaire, this after his SpaceX company confirmed plans today that they'll be selling shares of its stock to the public for the first time. In a securities filing, SpaceX announcing what's expected to be a record IPO next month. Jim Roop, NBC News Radio.
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